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2: The Nick Scali half-yearly clearance has been extended, with everything reduced across the entire Nick Scali range. Everything is reduced during the half-yearly clearance. Extended till Sunday at Nick Scali.
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6: Hi there, Alana McIntyre here with the latest. The war in the Middle East is kicking off again. The United States has launched strikes against Iran, targeting Iranian missile and drone storage facilities, as well as coastal radar sites. The US Central Command describing today's action as a powerful response to yesterday's attack on a Singaporean ship in the Strait of Hormuz. Meantime, Donald Trump has called the United States hot while warning against communism. The US president calling the new democratic socialists in New York communists.
7: They want to completely destroy the traditional American way of life. Communism is very easy to sell. It destroys everything, but it's very easy. I'll be honest, I think I'd be the greatest communist in history.
6: A 17-year-old has allegedly been abducted from a high school in Melbourne by another teenager. The girl was taken to hospital and a boy's been charged over the incident at Springvale South yesterday morning around 8:30 a.m. Frightening scenes for residents south of Brisbane overnight, where an armed man was shot by police in Logan. The man's been airlifted to hospital in a stable condition. A 44-year-old woman has died in a car crash north of Adelaide. Eels coach Jason Riles has saved a woman from a burning car south of Sydney. A light plane has crashed into Beijing's tallest building. And June heat records in England are being smashed for a third day in a row.
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6: Hawthorn were in front for the entire match as they defeated the Giants by 14 points at the G. Nick Watson didn't make it, though, past halftime due to a hamstring issue. Hawks coach Sam Mitchell, though, isn't worried.
8: Still a bit tight and sore from last week, I think, but there was no concern about it at all, and they're not concerned now. So, you know, when you play footy at the level that he does and the speed he does, I thought it was a smart call by the medical guys.
6: Round 16 continues this afternoon. Carlton will take on West Coast, and Australian Maya Joint takes on Serena Williams in round one of Wimbledon.
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10: Well, good morning. Dry and mostly sunny today, but cold. Won't get much above 13 degrees. Got another sunny day tomorrow with a frosty start down to 3. With a top of 12 again tomorrow. Monday, sunny start with possible late showers and a top of 15. Right now we've got 6 degrees. Good morning. 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
10: 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We've got Sarah Mitch at Cambridge Park. 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
10: for the 27th of June. We got Tammy Cornish from Penna. Happy birthday to our amazing nanny Tammy, who we also call Nanny Lollies, as she always spoils us with lots of lollies. We hope you have the best weekend away in Devonport with all your crazy family and enjoy your travels on the Big Island. Love from the Gilly Boys, Harrison, Geordie and Lucas. Toby from Brighton, happy 17th birthday, Tobes. Hope you have a great day and good luck getting your peas. See you soon. Lots of love, Mum. Kelly from Kingston, happy birthday, Mum. Have a great day. Love from Kai. Violet from Claremont, happy second birthday to our gorgeous girl, Violet. We hope you have the best day with lots of singing, dancing and a little party tomorrow. Love you lots from Mummy, Daddy and Oscar. Nanny Tammy at Old Beach, another one for Nanny Tammy, wishing our amazing mum, Nanny Tammy, a great big happy birthday. We hope your day is just as amazing as you, and you have the best time on your holiday. Love from Laura, Nick, Noah, Evie, Lockie and Lexi. And finally, Adam Butler in Tranmere. Happy birthday, Dad. Thanks for being the best dad in the world. Love, Amy, Hallie, Reuben and Sonny. Let's spin the wheel. And it is... Toby from Brighton.
11: Good on you, Toby boy. You've got $15 suspended boost jutes, Mesa, at Cat and Fiddle Arcade and Eastland. And I just messed up. Open till 5.
10: 5 today.
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0: 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It's a More Music Weekend, and Taylor Swift with I Knew It, I Knew You, and it's 7AHRFM live from all three Harvey Norman stores today. Only 4 days left to the end of financial year, so take advantage of the savings while you can. It's Mick and Jono here at the Moona store.
1: My word, I tell you what, Jono, some of the savings here are unbelievable on the big screen TVs. It's some massive TVs. Mm-hmm. Feel like you're going to the pictures.
0: I know. I can stand there and just watch the TVs all day for time.
1: Yeah. We're getting a good stream of people in already, people. We've got the balloon artists going. The sausages are ready, Jono, as we can smell.
0: Yes, from the Lions Club of Glenorchy. Thank you very much. But the big thing they've got on sale today is computers. Up to 30% off Windows computers, laptops, desktops, all-in-one gaming laptops,
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0: Yep.
1: Fantastic, and we've already seen a few of them walking out the door, so plenty of stock too, Jürgen tells me.
0: Yes, and if you need a new laptop, well, they start at $388, which is great for a laptop these days.
1: Sure is, mate.
0: So they're trading late from Monday and Tuesday from 9 a.m. to 7 p.m., so no excuses.
1: No, my word.
0: And they'll be open until 5 o'clock today at all three Harvey Norman stores.
1: Good stuff, mate.
0: All right, let's catch up with Sarah Mitch at Cambridge Park in a minute, but first, Bo and Alan in the city.
2: Thanks, Jono. We have found ourselves some amazing deals in the city. Alan, I don't know if you know this, but at the moment they've got an incredible deal where if you need a new phone, you can get it for less than cost by going on a plan with Optus.
3: Absolutely, and these guys can talk you through it, walk out with the phone today. Very easy.
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2: Look, some people have multiple families, that's all I'm saying.
3: They're all tax deductions. Bring the family too, because it's a huge day today. We've got the Lions Club of Hobart Town.
1: Ooh.
3: Yeah, ye oldie chaps are out there.
2: Ye oldie.
3: Ye oldie are out there.
2: And they are making quite a smell.
3: Absolutely. Free sausages are there. Sally Sunshine has dropped off some balloons. Come and see our street team, lolly stickers, etc. And Mona Lisa, hello. Hello. Hello. She's going to paint your face whether you like it or not.
2: Excellent. So be prepared, come down with a smile and leave with a bigger one painted on your face. We're going to check out some amazing deals across everything throughout the day, but let's see what's going on out at Cambridge Park with Sarah and Mitch.
4: Thanks, guys. Well, good morning, everybody. I'm down here at Cambridge Park along with old Mitchy boy. He'll be down here soon, obviously finishing off with the water boys, but end of financial year sales. Oh my gosh. I love coming into Harvey Norman and seeing nothing but black and yellow tickets everywhere. So make sure you come down and see us. We're bright and bubbly. We've got a sausage sizzle absolutely stinking out Cambridge Park at the moment. We've got free face painting and balloon artists, and personally, I think they're the best. So come on down and see us. We'll be here till 2. It's Sarah.

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We're live at the Harvey Norman End of Financial Year event, Cambridge, the City and Moona. Check our socials for more. 101.7 7HO FM.

0: 100% Hobart. Good morning. We're live from all three Harvey Norman stores until two today because there's only 4 days left to the end of financial year. So time to take advantage of some of the biggest sales of the year. It's Mick and Jono here at Harvey Norman Moona.
1: I tell you what, one of the things that everyone needs nowadays is home security. And Eufy have got a home security 3 system. 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
0: Yeah.
1: Amazing. 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
0: And if you've got a home security system, it just takes your mind off things that are happening. You know, you can have cameras all around the place, people doing knock and runs all over the place.
1: My word.
0: Around Hobart.
1: And you can check them from your work at any time of the day, a quick 10 seconds on your phone and all the shots.
0: And Eufy's such a great brand as well.
1: My word.
0: Because we have a Eufy robot vacuum cleaner.
1: Oh.
0: And we love it.
1: Does it have a security camera on top?
0: Actually, yeah, I never thought of that.
1: Probably does.
0: But you can have that going in your house, and we can start it from here on the phone.
1: Oh, I think it's
0: there's nobody at home, but we can have it going. And
1: I think it's a fantastic idea, all that stuff. Have the vacuuming done before you even get home, mate. And, of course, 25% off all computer monitors, 20% off mobile phones. Printers are going out the door for near nothing.
0: Yep.
1: There's printers here for under $100 ready to go.
0: Yes. And we've got Sam the Balloon Twister as well, who has made a Daffy Duck balloon.
1: She is so clever.
0: That's so good, isn't it?
1: Yeah, absolutely.
0: And Mick is going to wear it on his head for the rest of the day.
1: I don't know about that. Don't know, but anyway.
0: Right. No. We're live from all three stores. Let's catch up with Bo and Alan at Harvey Norman in the city.
2: Thanks, Jono. And Alan, look, I was saying, this is the phone I'm talking about, Galaxy 26S or S26 Ultra, Galaxy AI.
0: Yep.
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3: Absolutely. And as we talked about, end of financial year, get a new phone. This is the time to do it.
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2: Yeah.
3: But looking over there too, the Galaxy Watches.
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2: unbelievable deals.
3: Bargain.
2: Now, if you happen to be an Apple person as well, there are Apple products in store in the city. 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
3: Absolutely. 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
2: Yep.
3: Dramatically, one would say.
2: End of the year, this is like the best time to get yourself kitted out, and then and slam it all straight through to the tax man if you're able to and take advantage of it while it's there.
3: I reckon we'll go and check out the bargain bins in a minute, right?
2: Yeah, I'll see some of that. I love a good bargain. Somebody else who loves a bargain, Mitch. He's with Sarah and they're out at Cambridge Park.
4: Thanks, team. Well, Mitch and I... Oh, good morning, Mitch,
5: Good morning.
4: Nice to see you here.
5: Nice to see you too.
4: You've just run from the studio with the Water Boys.
5: Yep.
4: We've got Michael here with us. Good morning, Michael.
6: Morning, all.
4: I feel like I haven't seen you for a really long time. I've missed you.
6: It has been quite a while. Yes.
4: You've been ignoring me?
6: Maybe.
4: Oh,
5: not right answering then. Calls.
4: Are you not in love with me? No, tell me what you are in love with, and that's absolutely all the sales you've got going on here in the computer department.
6: Yes, it's June, one of our biggest sale periods of the year. 4 days left to the end of financial year, which means, you know, tax savings and whatever. But, yeah, we've got some massive sales. The big one, up to 30% on Windows computers. That's laptops, desktops, all-in-ones, gaming laptops and gaming desktops. That's the big one. Also, 25% off computer monitors, 20% off mobile phones, printers, security cameras. Now, that's a big one. People these days want to be, protecting their properties and their homes and that. We've got up to 25% there. Up to 25% off portable tablets, up to 30% off headphones, and also gaming accessories.
4: Well, there you go, Mitch.
5: Unbelievable, the security cameras I like. Hey, Michael, we were here last year. Sarah and I had the opportunity to be here last year. It's very busy. It's only relatively early in the morning. How have the last few days been in the lead up to this? Has it been a really busy time for you and your staff?
6: Look, it's been, I can sort of see out there at the moment, there are a lot of concerns. But the reality is there are big savings. This is the time to sort of know, oh, should I or shouldn't I? Because, you know, come into July, these sales are not going to be on.
5: Yep.
6: It will have sales. We always do. But they're not as going to be as good as what they are right now.
5: Now's the time.
4: Now is the time. So make sure you come down and see us. Mitch and I will be here till 2. But, of course, Harvey Norman is open till
6: 5 today and tomorrow, but we're open Monday and Tuesday till 7 p.m.
4: Ooh. Oh, we're having some late night training here. Look out.
5: Putting in the hard yards.
4: Make sure you come down to see us. Free sausage sizzle, free face painting, free balloon artist, and of course, Mitch and I are free too.
5: Well, you are.
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0: 101.77 HRFM. Good morning. It's Sarah, Mick, Jono, Bo and Alan. We're all live. And Mitch as well from all three Harvey Norman stores today. It's the end of financial year sale. Only 4 days left for the financial year. So take the time to take advantage of one of the biggest sales of the year and claim your purchases back on tax.
1: My word, mate. 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
0: All right, let's catch up with the rest of the team. Bo and Alan in the city.
3: Thank you, Jono. And I tell you, Alan has been on the snoop. 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
3: And this is the one that I really love. 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
4: That looks good.
3: Magnet pack. Yeah. It sits on the back of your phone, charges it up, but it comes with its own charger and stuff as well, so you'll never find yourself unable to send those unpleasant memes to your friends.
4: Now, if you've seen Jono's office, it's a mess.
3: Yes, but that's mostly when Jono's in it.
4: It's tidy today.
3: Yay!
4: Very strange. Cable organisers, he needs these. I'm going to buy him these, $9, to fix up the messy cables.
3: Yeah.
4: We don't want that.
3: Cables need to be tied up. Let's see what's going on out at Cambridge Park. We have Mitch and Sarah.
6: Thanks, guys. Well, Mitch and I have made our way over to the Aura Rings. I really want one.
7: Yeah, you do. And can I start by saying that the sample of them out here on the counter, they've positioned beautifully with the Aura Ring 5, the Aura Ring 4, they've got their names of all. You tried to pull it out and you nearly broke one in half, but they're actually wired in this area.
6: Well,
7: people can't just pull it out. You'd be able to just walk straight out with it.
6: Well, I don't know. Sometimes my brain doesn't think like that, okay?
7: Well, I'm sure if you ask them, go and pull the wire out.
6: It's just too early in the morning.
7: They are lovely. I did get my wife one of these for her birthday or Christmas.
6: Yeah, tell me about it because
7: I know a lot about them. She sent me the link to it.
8: Michael, what do you love about yours? All right, hey, you've got the app up. Okay, explain because Mitch was terrible.
9: I've had this for a couple of weeks, and at the moment it's actually building a profile about my well-being, my health. It's going through so much details and it keeps adding more information as I go along.
7: We
9: are really talking about a real health product that is, and from what I understand, it's the most accurate on the market. So, look.
8: What do you mean by, like, wellness? What's it tracking? Like your sleep, your breathing, your heart rate?
9: It's talking about stress levels. It's talking about what I'm eating. It's talking about so many things about myself as a person, and it's tracking and building a profile. Now, that doesn't happen with other devices and that. So as we've had some customers come in. They're nurses.
8: Right.
9: We've got medical staff coming in and buying these because they also know this is the most accurate thing. 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
2: The Nick Scali half-yearly clearance has been extended, with everything reduced across the entire Nick Scali range. Everything is reduced during the half-yearly clearance. Extended till Sunday at Nick Scali.
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2: The Nick Scali half-yearly clearance has been extended, with everything reduced across the entire Nick Scali range. Everything is reduced during the half-yearly clearance. Extended till Sunday at Nick Scali.
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9: Hi there, Alana McIntyre here with the latest. The United States has launched strikes against Iran, targeting missile and drone storage facilities, as well as coastal radar sites, as Donald Trump accuses Iran of violating the ceasefire. The U.S. Central Command describing today's action as a powerful response to yesterday's attack on a commercial Singaporean ship that was moving through the Strait of Hormuz. Energy Minister Chris Bowen says he hopes the war ends.
10: We want this dispute to come to a close so that the world can go back to normal, to much more normal arrangements. We again call on all sides to see this dispute resolved. We've seen some progress, some encouraging science.
9: Back home, a teenager has been charged after another teen was allegedly kidnapped from a school in Melbourne. The 17-year-old girl was allegedly abducted from a high school in Springvale South yesterday morning and has since been taken to hospital. A 15-year-old boy will front court today. International aid and rescue workers are flooding Venezuela following two major earthquakes. At least 920 people are dead, over 3,000 hurt, and thousands are still missing. Briefly, a woman has died in a car crash north of Adelaide. Eels coach Jason Riles has saved a woman from a burning car south of Sydney. And the Queensland government is insisting the rowing at the 2032 Games is going ahead in Rockhampton, despite concerns about crocodiles.
0: Sick of feeling fat because of the bloated belly, gas and indigestion after every meal? 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
9: Hawthorn have held on to beat GWS by 14 points at the G. The Giants also losing Max Krasowski, GWS coach Adam Kingsley confirming he's likely dislocated his patella.
11: We'll get that scanned and keep our fingers crossed. He's been really, really good for us. Again, I thought he started well, competing really well ahead of the ball.
9: This afternoon, Carlton meet West Coast at Marvel Stadium, and 20-year-old Australian Maya Joint has been drawn to face 44-year-old seven-time champ Serena Williams at Wimbledon in the first round.
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12: Well, we've got a beautiful sunny day, but cold. Won't get much above 13 degrees today. Another sunny one tomorrow with a frosty start, of course, down to 3 tonight. 12 the top for tomorrow now. And then Monday should be sunny to start with possible late showers and a top of 15. Right now we've got 7 degrees. By the way, police are at 7 Mile Beach at the moment, the intersection of Esplanade and Surf Road. A traffic hazard there. Guess what it is?
13: What?
12: Neil the Seal.
13: Oh, my God.
12: So the road at the intersection there currently closed. The public are asked to avoid the area.
13: Get a fish and tie a rope to it. Neil will follow the fish.
12: Well, there's natural resources people there are sorting it out at the moment.
13: Look, I'll head down with a can of sardines.
12: Esplanade and Surf Road in 7 Mile Beach. All right, it's Mick and Jono. We are live today. All three Harvey Norman stores with the end of financial year sale.
13: I tell you what, we've got kids here everywhere. What's your name, Dale? Hey, what's your name?
14: Madeline.
13: Madeline, what did you get the balloon artist to make you?
14: A unicorn.
13: I tell you what, there's some happy kids around here. What's your name, sweetheart?
14: Rebecca.
13: What did you get?
14: A sword to fight Dad.
13: Oh, poor old Dad. listen, we're all having fun out here, mate. I've already spent my pay. People are in here getting some bargains. Just a one-off special here. You got a computer, normally $14.99. It's down to $7.68. 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
12: Yep.
13: There are some amazing bargains here today.
12: And a financial year sale. We'll catch up soon with Sarah and Mitch at Cambridge Park. Bo and Alan are in the city. We're live until 2 today.
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0: 7HRFM with Ariana Grande. That's her new one, Hate That I Made You Love Me. It's a More Music Weekend, and we're live from all three Harvey Norman stores today. Sarah Mitcher at Cambridge Park, Bowen Allen are in the city, and it's Mick and Jono here at Harvey Norman in Moona.
1: My word, we are, mate. We're in the middle of the computer section, and I tell you what, there's some great deals. Digital cameras and all too. See, I thought cameras were done, but some of the digital cameras are amazing.
0: Yeah. Oh, photography is still huge. It's just moved on to the digital world, so.
1: Well, I was looking at some of them, the special effects and stuff, things that you can do on them.
0: It's not just point your phone at something these days. You can do it properly.
1: But absolutely everything's on special in the computer compartment, from your computer bags and your covers to phones. Headphones are on special. The whole lot. I mean, a good set of headphones at home too. I tell you what, they are fantastic. I bought a set of Bose ones here 5 years ago, and they're just the most used thing I have at the house.
0: Block out the rest of the world.
1: That's right, mate.
0: Yep. Well, it's only 4 days left until the end of financial year on Tuesday, so that means it's time is running out to take advantage of the biggest sales that you can claim back on your tax. So let's catch up with the rest of the team, Bo and Alan, at Harvey Norman in the city.
2: Thanks, Jono. We thought we'd come and find out what's going on with computers, Alan.
3: Yes, indeed, and I'm the expert, so I'll tell you everything. Or I can ask Will.
2: Yep.
3: Let's do that.
2: Will, what's it like buying computers at this time of the year? Good deals?
4: Honestly, it is the only time to be buying a computer. The computers are the cheapest they are all year round. We've got huge savings across all our hardware, up to 30% off on all units, starting at $398 with our entry-level laptops.
2: Yep.
4: And even some of our premium laptops are going down to close to $1,000.
2: That's incredible. So premium level ones, are they going to be used for just work? Are you talking gaming as well?
4: I'm talking everything. Like the hardware, the speed is all top of the line.
2: So hacking into government warehouses, committing fraud, that sort of stuff?
4: No, I wouldn't recommend that. But they are really, really powerful.
2: Fantastic. What about AI?
4: AI, we've got next-gen AI hardware across all our computers, so they come equipped with the operating system and the AI software installed.
2: Fantastic.
3: Now, you said there on the sign it says up to 30% off, but you lied.
4: There are some computers that are actually above and beyond that 30% off mark. We've got computers with $1,000 off plus.
2: That's incredible. Yeah. And so that's going to be today. And does that go till end of financial?
4: This if is they're running out? Until the end of financial year. It is the time to buy. All the sales will run out on the 30th of June. So come in and grab that computer.
2: Excellent. We'll let you get back to it, Will. Thank you so much. And we'll find out what's going on at Cambridge Park with Mitch and Sarah.
5: Well, thanks, team. Mitch and I have wandered over to the home security section, which I think is super important at the moment, Mitch, because we need to make sure we keep ourselves safe.
6: Very important. Something that all people, if you have the ability to do so, should be engaging in and getting these on. It's nice to know that you've got security around your home for your kids and all the things that you own. So
5: I have
6: there's
5: a question, though.
6: A very wide range, yes.
5: How many cameras is too many cameras? Because that one's got like 20 in a box.
6: Yeah, there are some that have a lot. Like I feel like people are watching us just standing here. Like
5: they definitely are. Have you met Michael?
6: Yeah, Michael would.
5: Michael?
6: He would have cameras on us.
5: He would have cameras everywhere.
6: But I had a coffee with someone.
5: Face detection on all of us.
6: I had a coffee with someone the other day. I think there's an unhealthy obsession with home security. There was a guy I was having coffee with, and about three times he just brought up his home cameras and was just checking out the house.
5: Does that maybe,
6: now that I'm reflecting, maybe I'm boring. He'd rather look at his grass at the front of his house than listen to what I had to say.
5: Actually, yes, I think that is more the point. But you know what? This one is the pick of the deal, though. It's the Eufy Security 3 4K UD 4-pack camera bonus. Is that right, Michael?
7: Yes, it is.
6: Oh, my God, look at the price.
5: So that's now only $978. That's saving of $820.
6: Holy mackerel.
7: So four-camera system covers the house, also with a home base, so we will load all the information and your footage onto a device in your house, so you're not going cloud in that respect. But that is our big buy right now.
6: Michael, you know, when we walked over to the cameras, we said Michael's probably watching, and then I just turned around and there he was. He's got the detail.
5: I said the same thing.
7: I think Sarah's worried that I'm stalking you guys now.
6: I'm worried. I'm out of here.
5: You can pick my stalker. I don't mind. Sarah Mitch on 101.7 7HOFM.

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1: 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It's 7HRFM live from all three Harvey Norman stores. Mick's running up to the microphone.
2: Thank you, mate.
1: Yeah, fine.
2: Just helping.
1: Oh, you got a free coffee.
2: Yeah, one's on the way for you.
1: Thanks.
2: Yeah, we've got free coffee, sausages, ice creams, and Jürgen. Yeah. Good morning, Jürgen.
3: Hey, Mick, how are we?
2: Hey, how's it going, mate? Your computer section out here is going off today, but you've got some amazing specials.
3: Look, absolutely. Look, this is the right time of year. If you're thinking of a new computer, new phone, we've got up to 30% off Windows computers, up to 30% off smartwatches, and we've got an absolute cracker of an Optus deal.
2: Okay.
1: Ooh,
2: you better tell us what it is then,
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2: mate.
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2: And they're not having to trade in their old phone, so
3: not
2: they can go and sell that phone?
3: Absolutely.
2: Oh, gee, what, it's a no-brainer, really, if you're looking to upgrade, Sam.
1: Yeah. Ooh. And when is this available till, mate?
3: We've got that going through until the 30th.
1: Okay, yep, Tuesday.
3: Mm-hmm.
1: End of financial year.
3: That's it.
1: That's what we're here for.
2: Oh, yeah, fantastic.
1: Good on you, mate. Thanks for that.
3: Thanks.
1: Let's catch up with the rest of the team. We've got Sarah and Mitch at Cambridge Park, but first, Bo and Alan in the city.
4: Thanks, Jono. We found some amazing stuff throughout the store. I was just having a gander, Alan, at some of the headphones. Now, there's huge discounts on some of the Bose QC noise-cancelling
5: ones. Very nice.
4: And there's also some really good deals on the Sonos ones as well. So if you're looking for, like, literal high-quality, top-of-the-range stuff, come in and take a gander. This is the time of year to take advantage.
5: If I had them on now, would I hear you?
4: Probably not. So, see? Now you're going to go and buy multiple pairs, right? Yeah.
5: There's Bose-cancelling ones there.
4: Bose-cancelling headphones.
5: Very special ones. They're great.
4: And I can project. That's all I'm going to say. But amazing deals across everything that's in here. We've got the likes of Eufy Home Security with 4-camera pack and a home base.
5: Nice.
4: $978, but you are saving over $820. Over 45%.
5: Oh, my word. Lions Club are also here today from Hobart Town.
4: Oh, ye olde Hobart Town.
5: Came back from the 1800s just for today.
4: Fantastic. And they're handling sausages aplenty out the front.
5: Absolutely. Free as well. Face painting, Mona Lisa, still here. Oh, look at her. Look at her over there.
4: Oh,
2: she's looking at us.
4: Just
2: what could she do?
4: Dying to get some paint on some kids' faces or adults' faces. I think she's happy to throw paint at anyone at this point.
5: Does she do like walls at homes and things like that?
4: I don't think she does, but she might do butterflies and stuff. And she does a great job on faces.
5: Okay, we'll do that then.
4: Yeah, exactly.
5: I'll organise that now.
4: Swing on by and check it out. The end of financial year sale is on today. It's also on until 7 o'clock on Monday and Tuesday. Don't miss it. This is the time to save as much as you can. Let's find out what's going on out at Cambridge with Sarah and Mitch.
6: Thanks, guys. Well, we've made our way over to the electrical department to see very snazzy Sammy. It's like I like to say.
7: Good looking,
6: Sammy.
7: They said.
8: Oh, thank you, guys.
7: Someone said that. I don't know who said it, but it's
6: well, somebody
7: great
6: said
7: call.
6: You're the best looking Sam.
7: Yeah.
9: No comment.
6: Okay, what we can talk about and comment on, though, is your hot deals over here in the electrical department. 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
6: Ooh.
9: Top of the range mini LED for the size. And you could pair that with your Q938 soundbar, which you've got $988 on special. And that's going
6: to
9: give you some rear speakers
6: too. Soundbar?
9: We strongly recommend it.
6: Is that like to give you that overall surround sound?
9: You've got this beautiful picture on the TV. Why not pair it with some beautiful sound from the soundbar?
6: Can you hear your work colleague in the background?
7: I think he just turned up. Those boom boxes, Sarah and I just played around with them, and you've got the karaoke, the Bluetooth karaoke, is it?
9: So your one thing we got new from JBL, the AI microphones, the EasySing mics. The way they work is they pair with the party boxes and they're built with AI to actually take the vocal out of the song so you can have a bit of fun with your mates after a couple of drinks, get a bit of a karaoke session.
7: That is unbelievable because I do that with the kids. We've got one at home, bit of a cheap one. It's got cords, terrible, wraps up everywhere. But then when the kids sing over the actual voice, it does my head in. I don't like it. So I like that idea.
9: Yeah, no, only room for one singer, but that basically removes the main singer from the song and then you can go ham.
6: What about, does it make you sound good, Sam?
0: Well, that's up to the singer.
7: He just said he sounded
0: that
7: like
0: depends
7: Whitney.
0: On the driver.
7: He just said he sounded like Whitney Houston when he had a go at it, so perfect.
0: That might be taking it a bit far, but we'll see how we go.
6: Well, great don't work. Take our word for it. There are huge savings on all of Harvey Norman, but especially down here in the electrical department. Come and see the best looking Sam we'll on look the planet. You. He'll look after you. Thanks for talking to us, darling.
0: No, cool.
7: Thanks, Sam.
6: It's Sarah Mitch on 101.7 7HOFM.
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6: Why am I here, Bronwyn?
10: Because I've won.
6: You won $5,000! Can you believe it?
10: What does it mean to you to win $5,000? I think that hug said it all, but it's huge for me. I need a holiday.
6: Why do you need a holiday?
10: Because life's tough.
6: Is that why you entered?
10: Yep.
6: Where are we going?
10: I agree. Life's really tough. I don't know yet. I might just stay home and have a week off.
6: Oh, that's fine. Can Bronwyn have a week off, everybody? Hey! 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
6: 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It's all yours.
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0: Charles, and we are 100% Hobart, and we're live from all three Harvey Norman stores today. Sarah Mitcher at Cambridge Park, Bo and Alan are in the city, Mick and Jono here at Moona, with only 4 days left for the end of financial year. 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
1: My word. 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
0: Yes. Getting one?
1: I might have just thrown an ice cream machine on my bill.
0: You're already substantial, yes. Bill.
1: Noel would love that for when he's at my house.
0: Yeah, I bet.
1: No, there's so much stuff here. I'll tell you what, there's a lot of people in store. It's really good. And we've had a lot of listeners come and say hello, so it's lovely.
0: Yep. We've got Jen with Glitterazzi as well. The face painter has arrived. And Sam the balloon twister, I think, is the most popular balloon twister we've seen in a while.
1: She's very good, isn't she?
0: Yeah. So come and get a balloon for the kids.
1: Exactly.
0: And, of course, we've got the free sausage sizzle out the front there with the Lions Club of Glenorchy. So serving it up, and that smells absolutely amazing.
1: Sure does. They're nice sausages.
0: And at Moona, we are the only store with the Valhalla ice cream.
1: Always at the superstars. Yes.
0: So come and see us. We're here until 2 this afternoon. All right, let's catch up with the rest of the team. Bo and Alan are in the city.
2: Thanks, Jono. We have been finding out about printers. Now, what have you learned here? Because there's some ripper deals.
3: Absolutely. Now, these tank printers are easy to run, they're cheap to run, and also they're refillable, so you save so many. I think it's up to 6,000 pages you can get before you have to fill these tanks.
2: You can also get A3 ones that print out those big pieces of paper.
3: Yes. I'm working on getting a combination to print out a billboard.
2: Oh, lovely.
3: Yeah, about 20 of them I'm going to do.
2: Yeah, most people just use Tinder, but nevertheless, I've also been having a look, mate, at the home security cameras. Now, a lot of people like these because they can find out when the post gets dropped off. They can check that their dogs and things are all going happily.
3: Yeah.
2: But you've got a difference. So you've got things like Eufy that are really good, like if you live in town. But if you live on a property, you've also got Swan options, and they can zoom up to 600 metres away from your house.
3: Yeah.
2: So you can keep an eye on the cattle and the sheep or whoever's coming in through the gates.
3: And again, it suits your needs for your house. So you've got your wire. You've got your Wi-Fi, you've got subscription, no subscription, you name it.
2: It does absolutely everything. So a bit of security, bit of peace of mind, but they are on amazing deals right now. It is end of their half-yearly clearance sale. Need I say more?
3: Yeah, security cameras, by the way, 25% off. And these printers we talked about, they start at $198.
2: That is incredible. Seriously, come on down and say g'day. Find out more at the city. But let's find out what's happening at Cambridge Park with Sarah and Mitch.
4: Well, thanks, team. I've always wondered with swimming, because it gets a little bit boring in, you know, the old water.
5: Yeah. How many laps are you doing a week?
4: Getting in and
5: out of the bath.
4: The shower count? No, but I've always thought, you know, people running, there's always like new technology. There's the glasses that you can have Bluetooth with. Mm. You can have like these cool headphones. But in the water, you can't. But now there's new technology and you can, and they are on display here in water.
5: It is unbelievable. We came over here and you pointed at them and I thought, where's the fish food? I was about to feed them. That literally looks like a fish tank and they're orange too. So I thought goldfish, it was screaming goldfish at me. But that is unbelievable and makes complete sense, doesn't it? Swimming.
4: Yes.
5: I gave up swimming. I could have done anything with my swimming, but it was just too boring.
4: Yeah, it was. Just following that line.
5: Just needed something to do. So
4: can
5: now
4: I ask you a question now, Mitch?
5: Absolutely.
4: Because you were just a smart ass. Mm-hmm. When was the last time you bought goldfish at Harvey Norman?
5: No, well, I thought Harvey Norman are good at everything else. You might as well be able to come down here and get yourself a new pet as well.
4: Now, these are bone conduction sport headphones, so it's all through the vibration of the headphone into the bone in your ear, and that's how you hear.
5: So wow, that is incredible. So just another wonderful offering down here.
4: $238.
5: Money well spent.
4: That is cheap as chips.
5: Yep.
4: Plus lots of different other options now, in ear, over ear, out of ear, over the ear.
5: All I'm seeing is yellow tickets over the joint down here with sale. You save money everywhere.
4: Well, please come and see us. We also have free face painting outside along with the balloon artist. And, of course, you can get yourself one of those delicious snags.
5: Have
4: you had one yet?
5: Absolutely not.
4: Oh.
5: No, not for me, but come down. I'm leaving them for everyone else because I don't want to snag.
4: Once we start, we might not stop. All right, come and see us. We're at Cambridge Park. Harvey Norman on 101.7 7HO FM.
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5: Text.
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7: 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I had to fly home.
2: Oh, you had the kids. You had children. Oh, man, that sucks.
5: So here's the thing with the text, though. Sorry, really quickly, because no. I tried to break up with someone once.
8: Oh, no.
5: So I said, hey, let's catch up on this night. And then she was like, what's it about? And I was like, oh, don't worry about it. And then I got there.
8: Yeah.
5: And then I said, like, hey, I think we should end things.
8: Yeah.
5: And then she was like, why didn't you just say that over text?
8: You're a dog, Woody.
5: What? I just...
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9: 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Everything is reduced during the half-yearly clearance. Extended till Sunday at Nick Scali.
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9: 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Everything is reduced during the half-yearly clearance. Extended till Sunday at Nick Scali.
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20: Hi there, Alana McIntyre here with the latest. The US has launched powerful strikes on Iran in response to a drone attack on a cargo ship in the Strait of Hormuz. The United States targeting Iranian missile and drone storage facilities as well as coastal radar sites. Donald Trump saying Iran has violated the ceasefire.
21: I don't like the fact that they took a shot yesterday, actually four, we knocked down three, at a ship, not an allied ship, but a ship, a very expensive ship. It was fine, but it took a little beating. They shouldn't be doing that.
20: A 17-year-old has allegedly been abducted from a high school in Melbourne by another teenager. The girl was taken to hospital and a 15-year-old boy has been charged over the incident at Springvale South yesterday morning. Frightening scenes for residents south of Brisbane overnight, where an armed man was shot by police in Logan. The man has been airlifted to hospital in a stable condition. Queensland police are investigating after a 12-year-old boy who can't swim was allegedly thrown into a lake in Brisbane South by a teenager. A 44-year-old woman has died in a car crash north of Adelaide. Eels coach Jason Riles has rescued a woman from a burning vehicle south of Sydney. A light plane has crashed into Beijing's tallest building, with police apparently preventing some people from taking photos. And June heat records in England are being smashed for a third day in a row.
0: Leslie Vale Landscape and Gravel, for all your gravel and firewood needs.
20: The Hawks have held on to defeat the Giants at the G by 14 points. GWS coach Adam Kingsley confirming it does look like Matt Skoruski has suffered a dislocated patella.
1: I mean, we'll scan that just to check that if there's any more damage, hopefully not. I think he might have had one 4 years ago, same sort of thing from what I'm told, which he had surgery on. So we'll get that scanned and keep our fingers crossed.
20: And Serena Williams is facing an Australian less than half her age as she plays 20-year-old Maya Joint in the first round of Wimbledon.
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23: Thanks to the Heat Pump Shop, where the weather is always tickety-boo.
24: Dry and mostly sunny this afternoon, but it's a little bit cold. Won't get much above 13 today. We're still on the way there. Got another sunny day tomorrow with a frosty start, down to 3 overnight, then 12 the top of tomorrow. And Monday, cold start with a sunny day, a possible late shower, though, with a top of 15. Looks like showers for the rest of the week after that, too. At the moment, we've got 8 degrees in the city, and it's 7HRFM live from all three Harvey Norman stores. Mick and Jono are here at the Moona store, and the balloon Daffy Duck has just popped one of his legs, I think.
25: Yes.
24: That was a bit of a scare.
25: Certainly won't be putting it on their heads anymore, but...
24: Yeah. But it still looks good.
25: I tell you what, it's a bit of torture out here today. Yeah, we're having to work here, all these specials on with, and trying to be fiscally responsible, and I've already blown myself to bits, but Jono's been very good, hasn't bought anything yet.
24: Yet. But my son is here as well, I'm sure we'll end up buying something.
25: He's doing a great job. He's manning the ice cream Valhalla fridge at the moment, which is flat out, old Harry.
24: One of his favourite jobs
25: today. It's nice to have your son with us today for the first time, working officially and getting paid, which is fantastic.
24: He's been helping out unofficially since he was five, I think.
25: And unpaid, too. actually get paid. Yeah. I said, yes, it will be.
24: All right, well, come and see us here until 2 at all three Harvey Norman stores, Sarah Mitch at Cambridge Park, Bowen Allen in the city, and it's Mick and Jono here at Moona.
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1: I haven't really talked to him, but he looks pretty down.
2: He looks pretty down.
3: Yeah, well, maybe we should cheer him up then.
1: What do you suppose we should do?
3: Well, does he like...

0: Chip, come here.
1: Wow, look at her.
0: I know.
1: God, I've never seen Sharon look so bad before.
0: I did once before, but this is pretty bad.
1: Yeah, what do you think she got up to last night?

0: 101.77 HRFM. We are live from all three Harvey Norman stores. Free sausage sizzle at each store as well. Here at Moona, we have the Lions Club of Glenorchy, and mine has just arrived. Thank you very much.
1: Lunch is here. Nice big snack.
0: Mick and Jono here at Moona, and we'll catch up with the other teams in just a minute.
1: My word. Now, we've got Dylan with us. Dylan's actually in the electrical department. Now, mate, you've already sold me a washing machine and an ice cream maker this morning.
0: Oh, what
1: a
0: salesman of the year.
2: Exactly right.
1: Well, I'm told he's the top dog out here. Now, Dylan, you've got some great deals on washing machines today.
2: Yeah, definitely. So AEG is up to 30% off. Fantastic new sleek black premium washing machine. First time they've ever done it, so I recommend coming into Moona. Plenty of sales, plenty of stocks, so come have a look.
1: Definitely. Dryers too. It is dryers the middle too. Of winter. You've got, of course, the heat pump dryers. You've got them right down to under $300.
2: Yeah, some of those dryers are really cheap at the moment. Your heat pump dryers, you're getting them an amazing deal at the moment, so pop in. AG packages, Miele, Westinghouse, you name it, we've got it. So.
0: You know, I think it was this time last year that my wife and I were seriously considering buying a fridge because ours is, 18 years old. It's on its last legs. Yep. It's still going. Yeah, well, we're waiting for it to conk out. But I'm glad because I think there's cheaper fridges up there now than there were last
2: certainly,
0: year.
2: Certainly. Deals everywhere. So.
1: Yeah. I think some of the equipment's actually cheaper than it was this time last year. I mean, I was looking through it all last year. I'm a bit like you, Jono. Washing machine's still going. But no, there's no hot water in my washing machine. You've got to restart the spin three or four times. So it is time for a new one. And you've done me a ripper deal. That's what I like. But you've also got interest-free terms out here if people need them, haven't you, Dylan?
2: Yeah, of course, of course. Up to 60 months at the moment. Gift card offers starting at a $1,000 purchase price. So pop in and we'll look after you.
1: Good on you, Dylan. Excellent. Thank you, mate.
0: All right, let's catch up with the rest of the team. Bo and Alan at Harvey Norman in the city.
3: Thanks, Jono. Now, we thought we'd talk about gaming. Alan, you like to play Wii Tennis on your back deck.
4: Oh, yeah. Yeah, it's huge. Is it brand new? Is it a new product?
3: No, it is nothing near close to new. So let's talk to Blake. How would you like, if you were going to set up a gaming station, tell us what we'd be looking for here.
5: Well, we've got everything you can think of for a gaming setup. We've got your desks, we've got your chairs, we've got gaming laptops starting at $898, and we've also got something going up into the premium range as well. We can get an Acer Predator with a 5060 graphics card for $2,398. That is a saving of $1,600.
3: That is incredible. Now, Predators are a bad, bad looking machine. Have you checked these out?
4: I've been staring at it for 37 minutes now.
3: Roughly. Now, you play Flight Simulator. Blake, would this run an actual flight?
5: I reckon it could, surely.
3: Yeah.
5: It's an absolute monster of a computer, and it's got the performance to back it up. It's incredible.
3: It is an absolute beast. I love the fact that when you plug it in, it actually talks to you as well.
5: Yeah, it makes a really cool noise when you turn them on. Mm. I love the Predators. They do a really nice machine. It's arguably one of the best gaming machines you can get.
3: So if you are looking to get gaming, Alan, do you think you might want to upgrade?
4: Yeah, sure, definitely. What's the deal I can get on it today? You said to take it away because of the great work I do. Is that what you said?
5: Oh, yeah, absolutely. Yeah, for sure.
4: That's how you do deals, my friends.
3: Mm, yes.
6: There's plenty of deals going on
5: absolutely.
6: Today.
3: There are loads of them. In fact, across the entire computers department, come down and have a chat. If you can't get down today, you guys are open late on Monday and Tuesday till 7 p.m. Is that right?
5: Absolutely.
3: Get down here and see Blake and the team at Harvey Norman in the city, and let's find out what's going on with Sarah and Mitch out at Cambridge Park.
7: Well, thanks, team. One thing down here that I really like is our face painting. Mitch, who are you talking to?
8: I don't get down on my knees too often, but I am because I'm a little bit tall. We've got a couple of people here lined up with a couple of young people. You've got your balloons all ready to go and you're waiting to get your face painted. What's your name?
9: Charlotte.
8: And your brother's name, are you going to tell us?
9: Harvey.
8: Harvey and Charlotte.
7: Oh, your name's Harvey? Do you know you're in Harvey Norman?
8: Sarah always with the clever facts. Thank you very much. Hey, you've got your balloon and you're lining up to get your face painted, Charlotte. What are you going to get your face painted? What are you going to have on your face?
9: A dinosaur.
8: A dinosaur? A particular dinosaur? Is there a favourite dinosaur or just any dinosaur?
9: Any dinosaur.
8: Any dinosaur. I reckon a pterodactyl, I reckon, would look nice on Charlotte.
7: A pterodactyl?
8: Pterodactyl. I don't have any idea how you draw one, but a pterodactyl.
7: Do you know what? I heard Dad's really rich. He's said to me before, he whispered and he said, I'm going to buy Charlotte a brand new
8: Don't cause trouble,
7: headphones.
8: Sarah.
7: What do you reckon?
9: No.
8: She's smart. She's on mum's side. On mum's side.
7: What about you, Harvey? Are you going to buy anything?
9: No.
8: Harvey's just happy with his dinosaur and he's getting his face painted. Do you know what you're going to get painted on your face? What are you going to get? What's that? Doggy. Cute.
7: Oh, super cute. Mum, have you actually come in here for a reason to buy something?
6: Yes.
7: What are you getting?
6: A new phone.
7: Oh, a new phone. I also heard Dad is really rich. So
6: he's taken care of it. He has.
7: Oh, what a good...
8: Phones for everyone.
7: What
8: phones for everyone.
7: Man. I used to work with him. So I'm not putting too much crap on him. All right, guys, come down to see us. We're having so much fun down here at Cambridge Park. Harvey Norman on 101.7 7HOFM.

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0: 7HRFM, live from all three Harvey Norman stores. Only 4 days left to the end of financial year. Take time to take advantage of one of the biggest sales of the year. Claim your purchases back on tax and come in from the cold because it is freezing. It's only 7, 8 degrees, not even 8 degrees in the city. And we're only getting about 12 or 13 today. So come inside and stay warm with us.
1: My word, we've got lots going on out here today. Ice creams. How was your sausage?
0: Oh, beautiful.
1: Yeah, they are beautiful, aren't they? Now, we've got a young girl who's been shopping. What's your name, Dar?
2: Zara.
1: Zara. Now, what are you here for?
2: To buy a new Apple Watch.
1: Did you get it?
2: Yes.
1: How much?
2: About $600, I think.
1: Wow. Now, you work, don't you?
2: Yes.
1: Where do you work?
2: At Woolworths.
1: Good on you, Dar. Well done.
0: Got
1: there you go.
0: Well.
1: We've got all nutcases out here everywhere.
0: Yeah.
1: Her mother's, I'll tell you what, you reckon she's nutty. No, listen, we've got some great bargains, John, and we're meeting some really lovely people.
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0: Yep.
1: God, there's some technology that I would never like to have.
0: Well, I think we've got somebody coming up who might have a bit more info for us on it. Sarah Mitcher at Cambridge Park. We'll catch up with them in a sec. But Bo and Alan are in the city.
3: Thanks, Jono. I don't know if you know this, but it is lunchtime here at the city, and the Lions Club of Ye Olde Hobart Town are out the front, and they are sausaging it up like you wouldn't believe.
4: They've been doing it since 1975, before Harvey Norman was here.
3: Mm-hmm. Yep. I believe the sausage is slightly fresher than that, but
4: I believe so.
3: Come down and taste them for yourself. It is a free sausage sizzle out the front.
4: Yes, and also got the face painter, Mona Lisa. She's here doing some fantastic work. I don't know what to get. I don't know what to get.
3: I thought she'd already done you up as an old man. Alan? Right?
4: Silence. That's all you get.
3: Right, Alan?
4: I nothing you.
3: Hey, apart from that, it's the half-yearly clearance, so up to 30% off Windows computers. We are talking there are some machines up to $1,000 off.
4: Yeah, and don't forget, too, the massive phone deal. We'll talk to Sam a little later on about that. You can pretty much get a phone for free.
3: Yeah, it's insane the price that it's going out at.
4: We talked to home security as well, some great deals there. And you said before 30% off some of the computers, but some of them are up to 50. So be surprised by the deals.
3: Come down and have a chat with the crew here in the city. They've got the biggest range. But let's find out what's happening out at Cambridge Park with Sarah and Mitchell.
5: Thanks, team. Well, we've got Alex. He's probably the hardest staff member to track down. Actually, I think you're the hardest person working ever. Full stop. Period.
6: I mean, I'll take that compliment, but...
5: All right, Alex, give
6: my wife might beg to differ.
5: No, she won't. Let's go. Give us the rundown on everything.
6: Okay, look, hardware, so laptops, desktops, gaming computers, it's time to buy is now, there's a RAM shortage across the globe, if people haven't realised. Prices are only going up. And this is sort of the last of the stock at the lower buy prices. So the time to come in and grab stock is now. So if you need a computer and you've been sitting on it and waiting, just please come see us over, you know, this weekend, definitely before Tuesday.
7: So that's the advice, because we spoke to Michael earlier. Lots of people out there, you know, it's not easy for a lot of people out there, but the prices where they're at right now, it's not going to be like that for a while. You've got to get in if you need things, and there is the opportunity for everything in here.
6: Yeah.
7: Come down and get it.
6: Look, mate, I'm scared that we probably won't see some normalisation in hardware for a year and a half, right? So now's the time to grab your stuff if you've been sitting on it. Yeah.
5: What's your number one pick, babe, before I let you go and sell the store out?
6: Oh, my goodness. Probably for both home and business, the Acer Swift 16. Beautiful computer, OLED screen. I think we've got them at like 1198 at the moment.
5: Wow.
6: We've got a couple left. Amazing machine. And for my gaming as well, that's running really low. Mm. So for the gamers out there, come see us before Tuesday. You know, I've got laptops up to a 5080 in stock.
5: Wow.
6: A couple of 5070 Ti's, and now's the time to grab them whilst they're on sale.
5: What about that beautiful pink gaming chair?
7: Well, you fell asleep in it about half an hour ago.
6: I mean, that's true. 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
7: That's why when we got here, it was laid all the way back because Alex was asleep in it.
5: All right, Alex. Alex, I'll let you go back and sell. Thank you so much for that. See, I told you. He's amazing.
7: He's a great man. He really knows look at the line of people. They're dead set. 100 people waiting for his services right now. We held them all up.
5: That's what I mean. People come down to this store to see Alex because he's so knowledgeable. Come and see us. We're at Cambridge Park Harvey Norman on 101.7 7HO FM.
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1: So, do you listen to us all the time? 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
10: We've always got it on. 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
5: Oh!
1: You're so lucky that the boss got you to work today.
11: I know. Thanks, Joel.
1: Oh, that's the boss.
5: You're the boss.
1: We love giving away money. We're giving away tons at the moment.
11: Enjoy it too. 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
1: Good on you. 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

0: 7HRFM, Alex Warren with Jelly Roll. That's Bloodline on this More Music Weekend. And at 7HRFM live from all three Harvey Norman stores today, here until 2. Only 4 days left till the end of financial year, which is Tuesday, June 30. 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
1: My word, even if they're for home. we can always all get away with a bit.
0: Condone with that sort of thing.
1: Exactly right. But gee whiz, there's certainly some good deals out here, Jono, wasn't there? We're seeing so many happy people go out of here today. Ice cream, sausages in hand.
0: Yes. Plenty of ice cream left too, I think.
1: Yeah, there is tons.
0: I'm not sure about the sausages because we've had so many people here.
1: They're going all right.
0: They're going all right. Yeah okay. So come and grab some of that. It is lunchtime.
1: My word.
0: Kids' sport may be done, so come in and stay in the warm for a bit. But the big one here today, 30% off Windows, computers, laptops, desktops, all-in-one gaming laptops, desktops as well. I see a big sign there for the next-gen AI laptops as well. Come and check those out.
1: My word. And always, always the interest-free, 36 months, right up to 60 months in store at the moment.
0: Yep. All right. Well, we've got Sarah and Mitch at Cambridge Park, and Bo and Alan are at the City Store.
2: Thanks, Jono. And we in the city have found the tablet section. Tell us about these.
3: These are fantastic. As mentioned before about the phone, the Samsung. If you get a Samsung phone, get a Samsung tablet, for example, and they start at $277, and they all sync up beautifully.
2: Yeah, right.
3: To your phone and also your watch, etc. So,
2: now I think there's some amazing deals that are in here. There's ones where you're saving $400+ on some of these Galaxy tablets that you've got, and it depends on what size you want. Obviously, all the different bits and pieces are in here, but the actual quality of them is incredible.
3: Yes. I think the you can go for the smaller one, and then up to 10-inch. I think the screens are on the bigger ones, and then you go over here, which is like a small TV.
2: I was going to say, back in the day, in your day, that was a TV. Am I lying? Because in my day, it was a TV.
3: Back in my day, there was no TV.
2: Oh, right.
3: Just a T.
2: Oh, so you used to get fun out of throwing rocks at stuff.
3: Yeah, well, the alphabet wasn't invented, so we couldn't possibly have a TV.
2: Well, there you go. As it turns out, there's also great deals that are here on the Samsung Galaxy phones as well. Yep. You've got multiple hundreds of dollars off these too. So if you need to upgrade for business purposes, again, talk to your accountant, but tax time, you might be able to claim these pretty much straight away.
3: Yeah, and also these guys are the experts on school needs as well.
2: Yep.
3: So this is the time to get the upgrade, et cetera, computers for next year's school.
2: Make sure you get in and check it out. Say g'day to the crew down here in the city. Let's see what's happening out at Harvey Norman in Cambridge Park with Sarah Mitch.
4: Thanks, team. Sounds like they're having a bit of fun in old Hobart store.
5: Mitch? Certainly does. Not as much fun as what you and I are having.
4: Well, can we talk about that for a minute?
5: Yeah.
4: You were so confident. The Harvey Norman real phone rang.
5: Yes.
4: And you actually picked it up and then completely lost all your confidence when they said, oh, can I, what did they say?
5: And the vision is there to see, isn't it? Is
4: yeah,
5: it up on
4: I
5: the Instagram
4: it up on
5: yet?
4: The story, absolutely.
5: There was a phone ringing and I thought, well, we're doing everything else down here at Harvey Norman. I might answer and contribute to the customer service.
4: Yeah.
5: Hello, Harvey Norman, Cambridge. And I panicked and said, well, I'm sorry, I'm in the wrong department. Let me help you. Saw the hold button, pressed it, and then absolutely went for the hills and
4: so
5: panicked.
4: So if Michael gets a Google review of -0 now,
5: no, I reckon it'd be good.
4: You.
5: I reckon I've got pretty good customer service.
4: Mate, you panic dumped that call on the hold so quickly.
5: I did. I thought instant regret.
4: Instant
5: what have I done?
4: Regret. It was so funny. But here's Michael again. He's
5: oh my God,
4: he definitely has that security camera.
5: I don't know what's going on here.
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4: Oh, my God. Is there a catch, Michael?
6: Even the Telstra one can't match this.
5: Oh. Wow, extraordinary savings down here at Harvey Norman, Cambridge.
4: It's one of those things that you say it's too good to be true, but this is absolutely true.
5: No, Michael's standing here. He's telling us that's the deal.
4: If no ifs, ends, or buts.
6: Keep in mind, this is the top-line Samsung Galaxy phone.
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6: Yes, we do.
4: Ooh, that's what I like to hear. Come down and see Mitch and myself. We're at Cambridge Park, Harvey Norman on 101.7 7HOFM.
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12: The Nick Scali half-yearly clearance has been extended with everything reduced across the entire Nick Scali range. Everything is reduced during the half-yearly clearance. Extended till Sunday at Nick Scali.
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12: The Nick Scali half-yearly clearance has been extended with everything reduced across the entire Nick Scali range. Everything is reduced during the half-yearly clearance. Extended till Sunday at Nick Scali.
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19: I'm John Fabris. Iran claims it's unleashed assaults on US military bases in response to America's strikes, retaliating an attack on a commercial ship in the Strait of Hormuz. Security expert Hal Kempfer telling Fox there could be a return to full hostilities.
20: There is a sort of tip for for tap sort of thing going back and forth. We saw that before with the previous ceasefire.
19: A new 4.9 magnitude shock has hit off the northern coast of Venezuela, where a double quake catastrophe struck 2 days earlier. Casualties tipped to exceed 10,000.
21: Australian consular officials are working hard to identify any Australians impacted.
19: Federal Minister Chris Bowen today. At least 250 deaths in Europe's ongoing heatwave. The UK with its hottest June day on record. Researcher Theodore Keeping summing up his findings on DW News.
22: Just in the last 50 years, this heatwave, which is record-breaking, has gone from an event that we would never expect to experience to an event that we would expect to happen multiple times in our lifetime.
18: Get down to Banjo's and tuck into the new Ned Kelly pie. Baked fresh daily. Hearty beef mince, bacon, tomato, a whole egg on top, and covered in delicious melted cheese. Legendary.
23: Carlton and West Coast kick off Super Saturday at Marvel. Eagles coach Andrew McQualter says the Blues are playing a fast and controlled brand.
24: I think their defensive system is just really sound at the moment. Really predictable, really sound. They look committed to playing on that side of the ball, and they're clearly controlling the ball more than they did. Since Fraser took over, they're averaging 102 uncontested marks, which is AFL 1.
23: Collingwood faces Richmond at the MCG, while the Crows and Power do battle tonight in the showdown. Hawthorn has solidified its spot in the top four with a 14-point win over the Giants last night at the G. Coach Sam Mitchell says they still haven't reached their full potential.
25: The best, when it matters, like, they are good teams, and we haven't felt like we've quite played at that level consistently. We've had periods of it. There was a 10 or 15 minute period in this game where you're like, wow, that's top level footy.
23: And we'll find out today who the Socceroos will face in the round of 32 at the World Cup. Group G action underway between New Zealand and Belgium, while Egypt is facing off against Iran. The winner of the group to take on the Aussies next Saturday morning. That's sport. I'm Harrison Preeve.
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0: Well, staying dry and sunny for the rest of the day. Won't get much above 13 degrees, and we're still away off. Got another sunny day tomorrow with a frosty start, down to 3 overnight, and tomorrow just 12 degrees. Monday, a sunny start, but possible late showers for the top of 15, and looks like showers for most of the rest of the week after that. Right now we've got 8 degrees, but feels more like 2 in the city. And it's 7HRFM live from all three Harvey Norman stores. It's Mick and Jono here at the Moota store until 2.
1: My word, mate. Of course, it's all about the end of the financial year, so we've got only a few days left of these bargains.
0: Yep.
1: 25% off monitors, 20% off mobile phones, 20% off printers. Every row there's just different discounts,
0: yeah,
1: isn't there?
0: Yellow tickets everywhere.
1: Fantastic.
0: So take advantage of it. They're open today until 5 o'clock, tomorrow till 5 o'clock, but then on the last two nights of the financial year, they're open till 7 p.m.
1: Yeah, Monday, Tuesday, open
0: so
1: late.
0: Take advantage of it. And we'll catch up with the rest of the team soon. Sarah Mitchell at Cambridge Park and Bowen Allen in the city. 7HRFM live.
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0: 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BB Rexha and Faithless. 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All three Harvey Norman stores. 4 days left till the end of the financial year, so take advantage of the tax savings on appliances today and computers and whatever.
1: My word, or just grab a bargain. I mean, Jono, you know, no matter what sort of phone or tablet or computer or anything you got at home, they've also got a cover for everything in here, like, or an accessory, you know, bits and pieces you can plug into your phone. Everything known to man's out here as far as that sort of stuff. Walls of it.
0: Yeah, if you need a new laptop bag, there's a whole heap in front of us here.
1: Well, and laptops themselves, you've got them starting today from only $388.
0: Yeah.
1: I mean, that's fantastic value.
0: Yep. And the Oura Ring 4 Health Ring, which you were talking about before, which is the big thing at the moment. I was hearing one of the other guys talk about it earlier. Sleep monitoring, readiness, your activity, your heart rate, health rate. You know, this is the next big thing in those, you know, you've got your Fitbits and stuff like that, but this is the Oura Ring 4 Health Ring. So come and check it out.
1: Sounds very scary to me. No, honestly, and could be a life-saving thing if you are, you know, diabetic or something, or worrying about your health.
0: Yep.
1: Great thing.
0: You've got some elderly people in your family.
1: My
0: you want
1: word.
0: To look after a bit more.
1: Exactly.
0: Now, they're open till 5 today and tomorrow, but Monday and Tuesday, the last 2 days of the financial year, they're open 9 a.m. to 7 p.m.
1: Fantastic.
0: So you'll have a chance to come in and grab the bargains.
1: Yep.
0: All right, we've got Sarah and Mitch at Cambridge Park, but first, Bo and Alan at Harvey Norman in the city.
2: Thanks, Jono. I have managed to have a gander at some of the headphones that they've got here. Have you got noise-cancelling headphones? Alan, take your headphones. Okay, he's not listening. Well, there are noise-canceling headphones. How good are the noise-canceling headphones?
3: I'll put them back. Oh, no, it cancels you, not me.
2: Yes, that's right.
3: It doesn't stop me from speaking.
2: Yeah, right. But there are amazing deals on them. You've got some cracking stuff on the Bose Quiet Comfort range. You've got the Sonys. 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
3: 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Plus, if you look at their game section, look at all the yellow stickers on all the headphones there with massive reductions at the moment.
2: Yeah, there's a huge on the half-yearly clearance, the clearance, and even loads of hot deal red stickers around as well.
3: $28 for JBL.
2: Unbelievable. Plus, you've got a little microphone there, and even though you won't talk to anyone online, you could pretend you were actually in a cockpit on your flight simulator, Alan.
3: I could pretend I'm popular.
2: Yeah!
3: I might walk around all day with them.
2: Pretending. That's something we need to bring back more into society, eh?
4: Absolutely.
2: Oh. Not only that, we've got amazing deals down here, up to 30% off Windows computers, but let's see what's going on with Sarah and Mitch out at Cambridge Park.
5: Thanks, team. Well, before I said Alex is the man, but the real man here, of course, is Michael Wright, the proprietor.
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7: Which is massive. 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
5: Mm.
7: Now's the time to come in.
6: What caught my eye walking around was alarm clocks. Not a big alarm clock person myself, but the sales on those was unbelievable. Are they still popular alarm clocks? Because I bet they probably are, that I just don't think they are.
7: Oh, look, who relies on their mobile phone to wake yourself up? So the good old tradition.
5: We won't talk about me and the crickets, the people here quite often.
7: So, no, you know, old school is still new school.
5: It is.
6: So ticking every base down here at Harvey Norman.
5: And you know I can't go an outside broadcast without having a little fang through the store on the 9-volt scooter.
7: Oh,
5: you've got some big ones down there now.
7: Yeah, look, we've got the largest display of e-scooters in the state. So you can come in, you can give it a whirl around, and they're all on sale too.
6: I was flying along that scooter and I saw Michael and I went, I'm sorry, I'll get off it. He's like, you're fine.
5: Oh, no, he encourages
6: I absolutely
5: it.
6: Panicked and thought, oh, no, I'm in trouble here.
5: Oh, Mitch, the first time I was on a scooter, I did the biggest burnout. Not on purpose.
6: It's still on the carpet over there.
5: Sorry about that. I'll pay for that later, okay?
7: That's all right.
5: All right, well, come down and see us. We're here till 2. It's Sarah and Mitch on 101.7 7HOFM.

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0: 101.77 HRFM with all of us live from all three Harvey Norman stores today. It's the end of financial year sale, and it's pretty cold outside, only 8 degrees still. feels more like 3, so come inside, come to any of the Harvey Normans around Hobart, and there's plenty of heating to go around, and it's free.
1: My word, mate, it's fantastic. Look, I was just talking to a customer, and she was looking up other prices on her phone, and I said, well, look, if you can find a cheaper price, they'll match everything.
0: Yeah.
1: And salesman comes straight over and agreed with that, so
0: yep.
1: That is one policy at Harvey's too. If you can find something cheaper, they'll match it, but you'd be going to beat any of these prices
0: yeah,
1: today.
0: Yeah, absolutely. But I tell you what, probably not a good idea to bring your kids to Harvey. My son is working with us at the moment. He's already harassing me about the 115-inch TV over there.
1: I agree, Harry. You need that. You need that at home. See yous later. Oh, sorry, I forgot I'm on air.
0: Yeah.
1: Yeah, no, it's fantastic. Some of the bargains, the TV technology too. There is new technology in TVs now.
0: Yeah.
1: Some new thing.
0: Absolutely.
1: Yeah, that'll do, mate.
0: But don't come to Mick asking for TV.
1: No, I won't sell you a telly.
0: Oh, I have this one with a new thing.
1: Oh, God.
0: All right, well, there's plenty of people here who can help you out at Harvey Norman. We'll catch up with the rest of the team now. Sarah Mitcher at Cambridge Park, but first, Bo and Alan in the city.
2: Thank you, Jono. We have had so many people pouring in down here in the city. I don't know if it's the free face painting that's been happening,
3: yep.
2: The free sausage sizzle that's out the front, thanks to the Lions Club of Hobart Town, or it's also the incredible deals that are in here because they're savings galore that you won't get any other time.
4: Yeah, this is the time to do it. And again, 25% off computer monitors out the front, starting at, what, $180, I think.
2: Yeah,
4: some
2: very cheap
4: ones. The curved monitors for gaming. Mobile phones, great deals with Optus on that for the Samsung. Printers. We looked at the tank printers. They're a bargain too, and very, very cheap to run and refillable, obviously. Security, home security, tablets. I could go on, but I'm out of breath.
2: Yeah, and if you've got nothing, now is the time to take advantage of it too, because you can set an entire office up and you will save an absolute packet. Now, you might not be able to get here today.
3: Yes.
2: If there is stock available, though, they are open later during the next couple of days, Alan.
4: Yep. So 5 o'clock today and tomorrow.
2: Yep.
4: And then Monday and Tuesday, 9 a.m. to 7 p.m.
2: Yep. 7.01 p.m. on Tuesday. It's too late.
4: Got it.
2: You've blown your chances.
4: Absolutely.
2: But they're probably out of product by that stage anyway, because these deals are massive. Speaking of massive, let's go and find out what's going on with Sarah and Mitch out at Cambridge Park.
5: Well, Bo and Alan sound like they're having a grand old time down there.
6: Not as good a time as what we're having.
5: You're about to have your 80th Mentos.
6: I've got every empty wrapper in my pocket. I'm starting to walk around lopsided. I've got that many in there. Everyone stares at me over at the team when I take one too.
5: Well, that's because you work for 7HLFM. You're not meant to eat the lollies.
6: Oh, yeah. I forgot about that.
5: But I like doing this. I just like creeping up on people and asking them how they are. Hello. How are you?
7: Good.
5: Okay. We've caught you before you've come into Harvey Norman. What are we looking for?
7: I was looking at bedside tables last week, and now I'm after the drawers.
5: Yeah. What about you? What's your name?
8: Nora.
5: Nora, if you could look that way for me, if there was anything that you could have, what would you like?
8: PS5 games.
5: Have you seen the really cool gaming chairs up there?
8: Yeah.
6: Oh. Don't take him up there. He'll do what we did and fall asleep in them.
5: I literally fell
6: asleep. You can actually lay them back that far that you're almost upside down.
5: They're amazing.
6: They are incredibly
5: fun. Now we'll come over here and make these people feel uncomfortable. What's your name?
9: Harrison,
5: what do you want to buy at Harvey Norman today?
9: Not much, but if I had something, it would be the car simulator.
10: He loves the car simulator.
5: Oh, you know what's nearly here? Christmas.
6: Hey, easy on. That's still a while. Settle down. And you're having your face painted. What's your name?
11: Isabel.
6: That is a beautiful face painting you've got there. Are you enjoying it?
11: Yeah.
6: Oh, you
5: do
6: look
5: you know
6: great.
5: What you are?
11: A puppy dog.
5: So now all day when Mum says, what are you doing? You just go, woof, woof. Can you do that for me?
11: Woof.
5: Hey, there we go. She caught on quick.
6: Well done.
5: It's all finishing up here on Tuesday, so you need to make sure you come down. Mitch and I will be here till 2, so come down and see us, and I'll help you spend
6: and
5: your money.
6: Give you a Mentos.
5: We'll give you a Mentos.
6: There's probably not many left, actually.
5: No, there's not. You're terrible, Muriel. It's Sarah and Mitch on 101.7 7HOFM.
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14: What are you working, Jackie?
15: Well,
3: Thank you. Oh, wow. I'm in shock.
1: $5,000. Now, you've just told us that you're off to Japan in a couple of months, so
3: Yes. You've
1: got the perfect going away
3: present. That's spending money.
1: And I'll tell you what, you've proven to everyone that listens to us that anyone can win.
3: I know. I'm blown away.
5: We'll have the best time in Japan on us. Make sure you bring back a bunch of Labubus. I think my child would love that.
3: Yeah, my grandkids. Yeah.
1: Yeah,
3: for sure.
1: We'll have a great time.
3: Thank you so much. I really appreciate it. It's amazing. Thank you.
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0: 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We are 100% Hobart, and we're live, have been live today from all three Harvey Norman stores for their end of financial year sale. Of course, Tuesday is the end of the financial year.
1: My word, and don't forget, Monday, Tuesday, open till 7 p.m. The bargains go right through, and I'll tell you what, honestly, you will get some great deals for your office or home here.
0: Yep. That's the idea.
1: Yep.
0: Get the tax savings on them as well. Got to thank a few people as well. Thank you to Valhalla for the ice cream, as always. It's always Valhalla for us, because that went out pretty quick as well.
1: Yeah,
0: it does
1: did.
0: What it's free.
1: It did. And the
0: Same with the sausages.
1: Lions Club of Glenorchy here in Moona. Fantastic. Thank you very much. We've got our balloon artist. Sam,
0: the balloon twister. Jen from Glitterazzi. So, it's been a big day.
1: And a big thanks to Jen, because she got called last minute and came straight in here. Fantastic, and thanks to everyone that's come and said hello to Jono and I today.
0: Yeah.
1: We've been very busy.
0: Yes, thank you very much. We love it. All right, let's catch up with the rest of the team. Sarah Bitcher at Cambridge Park, but first, Bo and Alan in the city. Over to you.
2: Thanks, Jono. We have been having a blast down here. The joint has been jumping. The deals have been enormous. Now, it's still continuing on just because we're not going to be here shortly.
3: Yep.
2: Up to 30% off Windows computers, but in here at the city, they do have some that are even more than that.
3: Yeah, and also the Optus phone deal at the moment, the Galaxy S26 Ultra with AI. Now, you get that on an Optus plan for $69 and you pretty much get the phone for free. So, $69 a month for a brand new Galaxy S26 Ultra, which I could recommend.
2: Yes, it is actually far, it's way more expensive to actually buy the phone outright.
3: Yeah.
2: So, it's worth having a look at that as you get to tax time. If there's the things that you can use, not just computers, if you need new headphones for work, which is something that I often end up needing to get.
3: Yes.
2: If you need drones because you're into photography or stalking sharks that are in the shallow waters or something.
3: Yes.
2: I don't know what your job is. But all of these things, depending on what you do and what your accountant says, can be used as a tax deduction. And half-yearly clearances, some of these are ridiculously priced.
3: And don't forget as well, all the smaller things that add up over a year.
2: Yep.
3: So all the accessories you need to do your job, etc., all the accessories for your computer, chargers, all that stuff adds up, but this is the time to get that as well.
2: Yeah. Get yourself in here. If you can't get here today, though, it is all as far as things are left, but they will be open until 5 tomorrow afternoon, and then Monday and Tuesday, 9 a.m. till 7 p.m. That is your last chance to get in for the half-yearly clearance at Harvey Norman.
3: Happy financial year to you.
2: And to you, Felice financial year. Let's see what's happening with Sarah and Mitch at Cambridge Park.
4: Well, thanks, team. Mitch, we're done.
5: What time flies when you're having fun, doesn't it?
4: Yeah, it does. At Harvey Norman, you forgot that part.
5: Ah, damn it. I had that really cool line to say to you and get you on that, but yes, it's been a breeze. Lots of fun, lots of people. You're not part of the furniture in here. You know everyone, and you're going to walk out of here. I won't say you've stolen it. You've got headphones on and Nora rings and all these things in your pocket. No one seems to care.
4: I always spend the money I don't have when I come to Harvey Norman. Michael seems to have this magical spell over me, and Matlock over in electrical. But look, we've heard from a lot of people today that the prices that these items are on right now, look, they might disappear, but they are definitely going to disappear on Tuesday. The sale ends. You need to come in and check it out. All the staff is super knowledgeable, so keen to help you, and there's lots of stock as well.
5: Michael used the P word a lot. If you are procrastinating, which is a word I haven't heard for some time, do not procrastinate anymore. Get in here. These sales, as he said, will disappear, and not everything's easy to buy these days, so get down and have a look.
4: What's on for the rest of the weekend for you, my
5: love? Me? I'm heading to the football, the rep game at North Hobart Oval. Yes, I'm going to head up there and say good day and see what's happening there. Northwest Football League versus Southern League. So
4: nice.
5: Big game.
4: Okay,
5: yourself.
4: What a boys.
5: Sorry, it's just a sport. I just can't shake it. What are you doing for the rest of the day?
4: I'm going over the couch, babe.
5: Look at you.
4: Snoring fest.
5: Watch some Netflix.
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5: Take care, everyone.
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7: When you get home, I'm moving out.
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8: 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You're a dog, Woody.
5: 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I just...
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9: The Nick Scali half-yearly clearance has been extended with everything reduced across the entire Nick Scali range. Everything is reduced during the half-yearly clearance. Extended till Sunday at Nick Scali.
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20: I'm John Fabris. Iran and America are exchanging military strikes and accusations. The other side violated a 10-day-old ceasefire. Security expert Hal Kemfer telling Fox Iran restarted it by attacking a Singapore-flagged cargo ship in the Strait of Hormuz.
21: They're basically
1: reasserting themselves. But it's a stark violation. It is absolutely unambiguous within the MOU that that is something that's not permitted.
20: Earthquake search and rescue teams in Venezuela have been shaken by a new 4.9 magnitude shock off the country's coast. Scientist Dr. Ross Stein explaining how a fault line funneled the earlier twin quakes towards the capital.
21: Both ruptures went toward Caracas. So even though the epicenter is 100 miles from Caracas, the end of the rupture is actually very close to it.
20: And ancient lotus plants cultivated from seeds buried underground for 800 years are in full bloom in China's capital, Beijing. They're attracting tourists from across the world.
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22: AFL action underway at Marvel. At last check, it's Carlton leading West Coast by 27 points in the second term. Scott Pendlebury returning for Collingwood's clash with Richmond at the MCG. The Pies sitting just outside the top 10, and coach Craig McRae is aware they're at a critical point of the season.
23: We just want to keep progressing. I think we've got a little bit of a build of momentum in the last 7 to 10 days post the bye. We just want to get ourselves moving, and we've got an opportunity this week to grow again. We saw some nice connection stuff inside 50 in the third quarter. It's really important for us. And then in the last quarter, we didn't.
22: 4-10 the Crows to lock horns in the showdown. And the Socceroos switching their focus to next Saturday's round of 32 clash at the FIFA World Cup. The Aussies booking their place in the knockout stage following yesterday's goalless draw against Paraguay. Defender Aziz Bajic says they're ready for a high-stakes battle.
24: You know, the mentality has to stay the same, and that's to go out and train hard, and everyone's going to press their claims because everyone wants to play against.
22: The Aussies will face the winner of Group G, which is currently Egypt. That's sport. I'm Harrison Preeb.
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26: Well, mostly sunny for the rest of the afternoon, staying dry as well, and we're still on our way to 13 degrees. We've got another sunny day tomorrow with a frosty start after 3 degrees tonight, then a top of 12 tomorrow. Monday, sunny to start, possible late showers, a top of 15. Right now it's 9 degrees in the city.
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0: 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Coldplay wrapping up that 10 in a row on this More Music weekend. It's Jono here, and thanks to everybody who came to see us at each Harvey Norman store around Hobart. Don't forget their end of financial year sale continues through to Tuesday, which is the end of June. Next Saturday, we're going to be broadcasting live again, this time from the Variety Monster Book Fair, which is here both Saturday and Sunday next weekend at Princess Wharf 1, with pre-loved books of all descriptions, from cookbooks to children's books, history, biographies, DVDs, CDs, vinyl records, everything. And it's all for a good cause as well, for Variety Tasmania. Free entry. It's on 9 till 4 next Saturday, 10 till 4 on Sunday, and we'll be live there between 10 and 2 next Saturday for Variety and the Monster Book Fair. The new song from the script, Man in the Arena, coming up before 3, and it's No Broke Boys next, 7AHRFM.
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2: Why am I here, Bronwyn?
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2: You won $5,000! Can you believe it?
4: What does it mean to you to win $5,000? I think that hug said it all, but...
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4: Why do you need a holiday?
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4: Is that why you entered?
3: Yep.
4: Where are we going?
2: I agree. Life's really tough.
3: I don't know yet. I might just stay home and have a week off.
4: Oh, that's fine. Bronwyn, have a week off, everybody. Hey! 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

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Sounds old. Let's play some new music instead. The script, Man in the Arena.

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Tomorrow morning from 9 a.m. with Bo, an episode of Your Hospital, Bowel Cancer Awareness Month this month. And he'll be talking to a gastroenterologist from the Royal Hobart Hospital for the signs that you should be aware of for bowel cancer. 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
1: Start your day the fun way with Sarah, Mick and Jono for breakfast. 60 seconds, 10 questions. Let's do it.
0: Another winner, Veolia driver Tammy from Primrose Sands. Yep.
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0: All right. 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
5: I'm John Fabris. Iran spreading word it's striking at US military bases in the Middle East, countering America's targeting of drone and missile storage spots. Retired Colonel Cedric Layton telling CNN Iran's playing with fire.
14: It's a significant escalation, and it's something that could very well spiral out of control if it's not contained.
5: Astonishing scenes from earthquake-smashed Venezuela, including a baby wrapped in a blanket pulled alive from building rubble. Former U.S. Emergency Management official Mark Naveau credits poor building standards for the extent of damage.
15: What we see is a tremendous amount of damage because of unreinforced masonry buildings. And we're talking about in a very dense area, Caracas and the adjacent portions of that area of Venezuela.
5: And around 12,000 properties at Logan in southeast Queensland lost power overnight due to copper thieves cutting through an 11,000-volt cable that started a fire in the Browns Plains substation.
1: Sick of feeling fat because of the bloated belly, gas and indigestion after every meal? Introducing Caruso's Bloat Less Probiotic from leading pharmacies and health stores. 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
16: Carlton is cruising against West Coast up by 32 points a short time ago in the third quarter at Marvel. Richmond regains Ryan Mantle and Jack Ross for its clash with Collingwood at the MCG. Coach Adam Uzay says they're hunting a response after a rough outing against the Roos.
17: It was just an ugly game of footy, and we don't want to play that way. Like, our offence, we just were scattered a bit on offence, but we used a lot of our energy on defence.
16: To the FIFA World Cup, where Belgium is leading New Zealand 3-0 in the second half. It's one apiece between Egypt and Iran. Earlier, Spain finishing top of Group H with a 1-0 win over Uruguay. France down Norway 4-1. Senegal smashed Iraq 5-0. Cape Verde in Saudi Arabia playing out a goalless draw. And Melbourne Vixens to battle West Coast Fever for a spot in the Super Netball Grand Final. The Vixens have lost four games in a row, but captain Kate Maloney telling 10 they're building.
18: Definitely take some positives from the past few weeks. There's some things we can take from those games. We had some great form early in the season, and I know this group has a lot of experience.
16: At Sport, I'm Harrison Preeb.
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20: We're staying mostly fine for the rest of today. Down to 3 degrees tonight for Hobart. Another frosty start tomorrow, then a sunny day with 13 degrees. Monday, a frosty start, a mostly sunny morning, but then showers by the evening, top of 15.
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0: This is 7HRFM with another 10 in a row on this More Music Weekend Garbage with Cherry Lips. And it's Jono here this afternoon. The international ice hockey is coming to Hobart next weekend. It's finally going. Well, it's actually next week, 2nd, 3rd and 4th of July. So Thursday, Friday, Saturday. My State Bank Arena, three blockbuster games. The elite North American players, America versus Canada. Fast, physical, world-class action. We have been giving away some tickets over the last few months since it's been announced, and you thought we were done? Oh no, there's more tickets for you to win. In fact, if you head to our Facebook page right now, there's a double pass to the Ice Hockey Classic for next Thursday night. Just like and comment on the post to win, and the winner will be direct messaged on Monday. So still a chance to get in there. 7HRFM on Facebook. Jelly Roll's Liar playing before four, and new music from Gracie Abrams, Hit the Wall, next 7HRFM.
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3: 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I'm all shaky.
2: So, do you listen to us all the time? Got the radio on?
4: Yes, always got it on. Yep.
3: Yeah.
2: Oh, that's good.
4: Especially today.
2: It's nice to know that a regular listener's won.
5: Yeah, and I don't usually work Friday, so. Yeah.
2: Oh! You're so lucky that the boss got you to work today.
5: I know. Thanks, Joel.
2: Oh, that's the boss.
3: You're the boss.
2: We love giving away money. We're giving away tons at the moment.
5: Enjoy it too. Thank you.
2: Good on you. Fantastic. On behalf of 7HO and everyone else, well done, Dale.
3: You can have a big cry. I'll give you a hug.
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0: 4 o'clock, the 7HRFM. Thank you to everybody who came to see us today at Harvey Norman Stores. We were at all three of them, of course, for their big end of financial year sale, which you can still get the bargains with until Tuesday, obviously the end of the financial year, June 30. 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Next weekend, we're going to be broadcasting live. The Monster Book Fair will be on a PW1. So come and see us on the Saturday. We'll be there between 10 and 2. A whole load of pre-loved books. It's always a huge event. There's DVDs, there's CDs, vinyl records as well, and plenty of free activities for families to enjoy, including the Sorrell School Animal Nursery, balloon art and Antarctic activities. It's on both Saturday and Sunday next weekend, but we'll be there live on the Saturday, so come and see us. Mikey is up next. 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
2: 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You had children. Oh, man, that sucks.
4: 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Sorry, really quickly, because I tried to break up with someone once.
2: Oh, no.
4: 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And then she was like, what's it about? 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And then I got there.
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5: Hi Hobart, Fiona Ellis-Jones here from Your News Now. It's a chilly 10 degrees this afternoon. 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
14: I'm John Fabris. Victorian man's reportedly under arrest over the discovery of a 17-year-old girl's body in a suitcase in Thailand. The 46-year-old's alleged to be captured on CCTV entering his Pattaya hotel room with the girl. He was arrested at the main international airport in Bangkok. America's military bases in the Middle East are back on Iran's hit list as it retaliates against new US strikes. Retired Colonel Cedric Layton telling CNN started up again over Iran attacking a commercial ship to exert its power over the Strait of Hormuz.
15: Could spark a major escalation and could result in a resumption of hostilities. I think the Iranians are definitely playing with fire.
14: And Europe's heat wave grinds on, reviving memories of the summer of 2022 when 60,000 people died. This man in London venting frustration to The Guardian.
16: If they know these things are going to happen with climate change, why don't they act now and do something rather than doing nothing and then just letting everyone suffer?
17: Leslie Vale Landscape and Gravel. For all your gravel and firewood needs.
18: The Socceroos' round of 32 World Cup opponents will be against Egypt, securing second spot in Group G. The Aussies are looking to move past the knockout stage for the first time next Saturday. Defender Aziz Bayich says they're ready to seize the opportunity.
19: We've always said we want to do something special with this group, and why can't it be us? I think we have a great opportunity. You know, we created this opportunity from our hard work.
18: AFL nearing full-time at Marvel. Carlton leading West Coast by 49 points. Richmond is battling Collingwood at the MCG. Tigers coach Adam Uze hoping for a ferocious showing against the Pies.
20: We've obviously had a good week on the training track. We want to put Collingwood into a contest and play with some flair on offence. So, yeah, like I said, hopefully we can translate what we did during the week this weekend against the Pies.
18: Port and the Crows go toe-to-toe in the showdown. Switching codes, Melbourne Storm looking to climb up the NRL table tonight against Manly. And Oscar Piastri's had a solid start in the lead-up to F1's Austrian Grand Prix. Third in opening practice and second in P2. That's sport. I'm Harrison Preeve.
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22: Thanks to the heat pump shop, where the weather is always tickety-boo.
0: Well, staying mostly fine for the rest of today, down to 3 degrees tonight for Hobart. Another frosty start tomorrow, then a sunny day with 13 degrees. Monday, a frosty start, a mostly sunny morning, but then showers by the evening, top of 15.
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38: It's the 20 biggest hits right around the country. 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We've got a massive Saturday Arvo show lined up for you. We're going to dive in with the gaming and tech segment with Doc coming up in a few moments. Ash is beaming in with the entertainment news and, of course, the 20 biggest hits as voted by you on the iHeart app. What you've thumbed up this week, what will be number one? 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
38: JB Speed Demon coming up in the iHeart Countdown. And we're going to kick it off this week at number 20, Sonny Federa's Thinking About Us Now in the iHeart Countdown right around the country.

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1: 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Mr. Roboto. 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
2: Jackie!
0: How are you working, Jackie?
2: Wow. Thank you. Oh, wow, I'm in shock.
3: $5,000. Now, you've just told us that you're off to Japan in a couple of months, so
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3: Yeah,
2: for sure.
3: We'll have a great time.
2: Thank you so much. I really appreciate it. It's amazing. Thank you.
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0: 20 biggest hits with G-Flip, Bed on Fire, released September last year, the fourth and final single from her third studio album, Dream Ride, and it has gone absolutely bonkers, not only because it's a great song, but also that Off Campus too, by the way. Have you seen that? I watched the trailer, feeling a little 50 Shades, I'm going to be honest, but look, maybe not my thing, might be yours though. And now, because of that hit, it is absolutely blown up around the world. Good for G-Flip. Love that.
1: Hey guys, I'm Justin Bieber.
0: Let's continue the countdown around the country. This week, you put in at number 15, JB, Speed Demon on the iHeart Countdown. 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

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Number 14.

0: biggest songs you gave the thumbs up to this week. 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Now, your latest in entertainment news.
1: Yeah. One of the biggest celebrity stories in Australia right now is Kendall Jenner, Jacob Elordi in Byron Bay for a little getaway for Jacob's 29th birthday. His birthday was on Friday, and they were recently spotted in Byron Bay, getting nice and close. Jacob's from Brisbane, so really just down the road. They were photographed doing very normal things, you know, like walking Jacob's dog Layla, grabbing some brekkie, going for some walks, like kind of semi-matching outfits as well, which everyone was ideally just loving. Of course, their romance rumours started after sightings around Coachella. They also went to Tokyo together just recently as well, and now here in Australia. So welcome, Kendall, to Australia. I'm sure Jacob's going to show you all around the best spots here. That is your latest in your entertainment news.
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0: 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Hello, it is Mikey in this afternoon. Counting down the 20 biggest hits into the final hour. And we will find out this week's number one. What could it be? Could it be the latest for Bebe Rexha? Could it be the latest for Alex Warren? Who knows? But we're going to find out very soon.
10: Hi, everyone. It's Teddy Swims.
0: Let's continue the iHeart Countdown from 20 to 1. I'm going to play you the latest from Olivia Dean. It's called Something in Between. We'll do that after Somber. Teddy Swims, though, this week, number 9 on the iHeart Countdown, as voted by you.
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1: If you loved linking up with a fire team to save the galaxy, you might want to sit down for this one. After a decade of cosmic battles, countless expansions, and some of the best gunplay in the business, Destiny 2 has officially come to an end. Bungie has rolled out its final live service update titled Monuments of Triumph. This isn't just a standalone patch, it's a full-blown farewell tour. The developers shifting focus to new projects like Marathon, which is disappointing, but they wanted to ensure that their flagship shooter went out on its own terms. The story here is all about closure. Iconic characters are gathering to reflect on your adventures, offering some incredibly touching goodbyes that avoid feeling overly bleak. But it's not all looking backwards. Players are also uncovering massive narrative secrets regarding the future of the franchise. Mechanically, the update does what Destiny has always done best. It delivers great atmosphere, incredible music, and a perfect excuse to wield your favorite exotic weapons one last time. It doesn't fix the fact that older expansions were confusing or that chunks of the game were deleted over the years, but it acts as a brilliant, stress-free victory lap. The update has proved to be highly successful as well, causing player numbers to skyrocket to heights not seen in years. The Monuments of Triumph update is live right now across PlayStation, Xbox, and PC. And if you've been waiting for a reason to gather your old fire team for one last salute, this is your final broadcast. If you want more details on Destiny 2, head to DockyDarko.com or download the Multiplay podcast. 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

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Let's take you back to when this was in the countdown. 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

0: 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July 3, wedding day. Why? Well, a lot of security and a lot of road closures around Madison Square Garden from July 2nd to July 4th. Those permits have gone into play. So is that when Taylor Swift's going to be married? Maybe. Hopefully. We'll see how it all plays out. There's been so much speculation, right? Hey, we're in number four right now. Sam Fender and Olivia Dean, the Brit Song of the Year, Rain Me In. Number four is voted by you on the free iHeart app.
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0: Countdown. 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
1: Well, an interesting interview has come out because apparently, you know, the Scooter Braun, Taylor Swift drama, there's been a lot around it. In 2019, Scooter Braun's company bought Big Machine Label Group, which included the master recordings, the original recordings of Taylor Swift's first six albums. Now, Taylor said she was upset because she felt she had not been given a fair chance to buy her own work and criticised Braun's past involvement in conflicts around her. She responded by re-recording the albums of Taylor's version to regain control and ownership of the new recordings. Since then, there has been an interview that has come out with Scooter Braun about the whole saga, and this is what he has to say.
2: I don't know if people know about that, but I don't know if I've ever really said, I don't know Taylor Swift. I think I've met her in my life three times. I have never had a substantial conversation with her in my life. I one time got invited to a private party by her. She told me she had the utmost respect for me. I told her I had the utmost respect for her. You don't spend $300 million buying a label that she's on unless you're excited at the opportunity to work with her. I will never truly understand that situation to this day. I wish her nothing but the best. I learned a tremendous amount from it. I chose to grow from it. I'm grateful for it at this point in my life. But I think there's this big misconception that like we knew each other and we had this feud and like, you know, I managed her for years. And people are usually shocked to find out that I legitimately don't know her and didn't have many interactions with her and never really knew her.
1: Well, there you go. That certainly surprised me, that's for sure. That is your latest in the entertainment news.
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16: 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The 23-time Grand Slam champion is making a comeback after nearly 4 years out of the sport.
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Number two.

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If you're travelling around the world, you're going on a road trip, you don't have to miss a thing on the iHeart app. Hey, the top 20, we are now about to find out this week's number one is voted by you. Let's recap the top five in fifth place. Taylor Swift in fifth. Bring Me In at number four. Sam Fender and Olivia Dean. Loving the new thing for BB. It's called New Religion. Alex Warren, Fever Dream in second. And thanks to your thumbs up on the iHeart app, this week's number one, Josh Fawaz, Like a Prayer. Let's play it now. Number one is voted by you on the free iHeart.

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2: So, do you listen to us all the time? 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
3: We've always got it on. Yep.
4: Yeah.
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2: It's nice to know that a regular listener's one.
4: Yeah, and I don't usually work Friday, so. Yeah.
3: Oh.
2: You're so lucky that the boss got you to work today.
4: I know. Thanks, Joel.
2: Oh, that's the boss.
3: Oh, you're the boss.
2: We love giving away money. We're giving away tons at the moment.
4: Enjoy it too. Thank you.
2: Good on you. Fantastic. 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
2: When you get home, I'm moving out.
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2: I had two of the kids with you. I had to fly home.
1: Oh, you had the kids. You had children. Oh, man, that sucks.
3: So here's the thing with the text, though. Sorry, really quickly, because no. I tried to break up with someone once.
1: Oh, no.
3: So I said, hey, let's catch up on this night. And then she was like, what's it about? And I was like, oh, don't worry about it. And then I got there.
1: Yeah.
3: And then I said, like, hey, I think we should end things.
1: Yeah.
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1: You're a dog, Woody.
3: 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I just...
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3: Jackie!
2: What are you working, Jackie?
3: 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Thank you. Oh, wow, I'm in shock.
2: $5,000. 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
3: 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You've
2: got the perfect going away
3: present. 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
2: And I'll tell you what, you've proven to everyone that listens to us that anyone can win.
3: I know, I'm blown away.
4: We'll have the best time in Japan on us. 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
2: Yeah,
3: for sure.
2: We'll have a great time.
3: Thank you so much. I really appreciate it. It's amazing. Thank you.
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2: Oh, bartending.
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2: 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Life's really tough.
3: 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I might just stay home and have a week off.
2: 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Bronwyn, have a week off, everybody. 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
2: When you get home, I'm moving out.
1: Did you fly home?
2: I had two of the kids with me. I had to fly home.
1: Oh, you had the kids. You had children. Oh, man, that sucks.
3: 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Sorry, really quickly, because I tried to break up with someone once.
1: Oh, no.
3: 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And then she was like, what's it about? And I was like, oh, don't worry about it. And then I got there.
1: Yeah.
3: And then I said, like, hey, I think we should end things.
1: Yeah.
3: And then she was like, why didn't you just say that over text?
1: You're a dog, Woody.
3: 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I just...
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2: So, do you listen to us all the time? 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
4: Always got it on. Yep.
3: Yeah.
2: Oh, that's good.
4: Especially today.
2: It's nice to know that a regular listener's one.
5: Yeah, and I don't usually work Friday, so. Yeah.
3: Oh!
2: You're so lucky that the boss got you to work today.
5: I know. Thanks, Joel.
2: Oh, that's the boss.
3: You're the boss.
2: We love giving away money. We're giving away tons at the moment.
5: Enjoy it too. Thank you.
2: Good on you. Fantastic. On behalf of 7HO and everyone else, well done, Dale.
3: You can have a big cry.
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2: What
3: 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Thank you. Oh, wow, I'm in shock.
2: $5,000. 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
3: I know, I'm blown away.
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2: Yeah,
3: for sure.
2: We'll have a great time.
3: Thank you so much. I really appreciate it. 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
1: Rachel, how are you doing?
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2: When you get home, I'm moving out.
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2: I had two of the kids with you. I had to fly home.
1: Oh, you had the kids. You had children. Oh, man, that sucks.
3: So here's the thing with the text, though. Sorry, really quickly, because I tried to break up with someone once.
1: Oh, no.
3: 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And then she was like, what's it about? And I was like, oh, don't worry about it. And then I got there.
1: Yeah.
3: And then I said, like, hey, I think we should end things.
1: Yeah.
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1: You're a dog, Woody.
3: 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I just...
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2: You won $5,000! Can you believe it?
4: What does it mean to you to win $5,000? I think that hug said it all, but...
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3: Because life's tough.
4: Is that why you entered?
3: Yep.
4: Where are we going?
2: I agree. Life's been really tough.
3: I don't know yet. I might just stay home and have a week off.
4: Oh, that's fine. Bronwyn, have a week off, everybody. Hey! 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
0: Thanks to the Heat Pump Shop, where the weather is always tickety-boo.
11: Mostly sunny today for Hobart, 13 degrees out top. Tomorrow, those showers back around the place, 15 degrees. And for Tuesday, shower or two, and the same, 15 degrees.
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2: So, do you listen to us all the time? Got
3: yes,
2: the radio
3: we've
2: on?
3: Always got it on. Yep.
4: Yeah.
2: Oh, that's good.
3: Especially today.
2: It's yeah, nice to know that a regular listener's one.
4: Yeah, and I don't usually work Friday, so. Yeah.
3: Oh!
2: You're so lucky that the boss got you to work today.
4: I know. Thanks, Joel.
2: Oh, that's the boss.
3: You're the boss.
2: We love giving away money. We're giving away tons at the moment.
4: Enjoy it too. Thank you.
2: Good on you. Fantastic. On behalf of 7HO and everyone else, well done, Dale.
4: You can have a big crunch. I'll give you a
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0: Start your day the fun way with Sarah, Mick and Jono for breakfast. 60 seconds, 10 questions. Let's do it.
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1: All right. 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
4: 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You got $1,000, Tammy.
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4: 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Go home, Dale.
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0: the good old days where Britney lost her mind and shaved her head. 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
12: Mostly sunny today for Hobart, 13 degrees our top. Tomorrow, those showers back around the place, 15 degrees, and for Tuesday, shower or two, and the same, 15 degrees.
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remember partying with Illusion Shakers, Fruit Tingles and Lemon Ruskies. You'll remember this song. 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
2: Hey, Jackie.
3: Jackie!
2: What are you working,
3: Jackie? Wow. Thank you. Oh, wow, I'm in shock.
4: $5,000. Now, you've just told us that you're off to Japan in a couple of months, so
3: Yes. You've
4: got the perfect going away
3: present. That's spending money.
4: And I'll tell you what, you've proven to everyone that listens to us that anyone can win.
3: I know, I'm blown away.
5: We'll have the best time in Japan on us. Make sure you bring back a bunch of Labubus. I think my child would love that.
3: Yeah, my grandkids,
4: yeah.
3: For sure.
4: We'll have a great time.
3: Thank you so much. I really appreciate it. It's amazing. Thank you.
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1: Rachel, how are you doing?
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1: Whoa.
3: Text.
2: When you get home, I'm moving out.
1: Did you fly home?
2: I had two of the kids with you. I had to fly home.
1: Oh, you had the kids. You had children. Oh, man, that sucks.
3: So here's the thing with the text, though. Sorry, really quickly, because
1: no.
3: I tried to break up with someone once.
1: Oh, no.
3: So I said, hey, let's catch up on this night. And then she was like, what's it about? And I was like, oh, don't worry about it. And then I got there.
1: Yeah.
3: And then I said, like, hey, I think we should end things.
1: Yeah.
3: And then she was like, why didn't you just say that over text?
1: You're a dog, Woody.
3: What? I just...
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5: Mostly sunny today for Hobart, 13 degrees our top. Tomorrow those showers back around the place, 15 degrees, and for Tuesday shower or two, and the same, 15 degrees.
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5: What does it mean to you to win $5,000? 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
3: 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Life's really tough.
4: 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I might just stay home and have a week off.
5: 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Bronwyn, have a week off, everybody. Hey! 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
8: Mostly sunny today for Hobart, 13 degrees our top. Tomorrow, those showers back around the place, 15 degrees, and for Tuesday, shower or two, and the same, 15 degrees.
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4: Yeah.
2: Oh, that's good.
3: Especially today.
2: It's nice to know that a regular listener's one.
4: Yeah, and I don't usually work Friday, so. Yeah.
3: Oh!
2: You're so lucky that the boss got you to work today.
4: I know. Thanks, Joel.
2: Oh, that's the boss.
3: You're the boss.
2: We love giving away money. We're giving away tons at the moment.
4: Enjoy it. Thank you.
2: Good on you. Fantastic. On behalf of 7HO and everyone else, well done, Dale.
4: You can have a big prize. I'll give
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1: Rachel, how are you doing?
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1: Whoa.
3: Text.
2: When you get home, I'm moving out.
1: Did you fly home?
2: I had two of the kids with you. I had to fly home.
1: Oh, you had the kids. You had children. Oh, man, that sucks.
3: So here's the thing with the text, though. Sorry, really quickly, because no. I tried to break up with someone once.
1: Oh, no.
3: So I said, hey, let's catch up on this night. And then she was like, what's it about? And I was like, oh, don't worry about it. And then I got there.
1: Yeah.
3: And then I said, like, hey, I think we should end things.
1: Yeah.
3: And then she was like, why didn't you just say that over text?
1: You're a dog, Woody.

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Ariana Grande, Hate That I Made You Love Me.

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0: Still going strong in 26. The 7HOFM Secret Sound. 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
8: Mostly sunny today for Hobart, 13 degrees out top. Tomorrow, those showers back around the place, 15 degrees, and for Tuesday, shower or two, and the same, 15 degrees.
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playing drums. 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And we could have some. And he's up there. What's that? Hawaiian noises. He's banging on the bongos like a chimpanzee. Oh, that ain't working.

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3: Thank you so much. 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

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Sounds old. Let's play some new music instead. New music. Alex Warren, Passenger.

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14: Mostly sunny today for Hobart, 13 degrees our top. Tomorrow those showers back around the place, 15 degrees, and for Tuesday shower or two, and the same, 15 degrees.
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2: 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Can you believe it?
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2: I agree. Life's really tough.
3: I don't know yet. I might just stay home and have a week off.
4: 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Can Bronwyn have a week off, everybody? Hey! 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
1: Rachel, how are you doing?
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0: When you get home, I'm moving out.
1: Did you fly home?
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1: 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You had children. Oh, man, that sucks.
2: 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Sorry, really quickly, because I tried to break up with someone once.
1: Oh, no.
2: 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And then she was like, what's it about? And I was like, oh, don't worry about it. And then I got there.
1: Yeah.
2: And then I said, like, hey, I think we should end things.
1: Yeah.
2: And then she was like, why didn't you just say that over text?
1: You're a dog, Woody.
2: 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I just...
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6: Morning, Alana McIntyre here with the latest. Australians are in for a drenching this week with heavy rainfall expected for parts of Victoria, New South Wales and southwest Queensland. Over the next 7 days, two rain bands will be moving across the nation and they could bring accumulated falls between 50 to 100 millimetres. The Australian government is cracking down further on social media giants that are not complying with the world-first under-16s ban. The Albanese government is going to double the maximum penalty for breaches by tech giants, with an announcement expected today. Tensions continue to flare between the US and Iran over the Strait of Hormuz. Tehran says it's launching strikes against American military sites in the Middle East, while the US says it has detected a couple of drones that did not reach their intended targets. Meantime, Israel has launched a drone attack in southern Lebanon a day after agreeing to withdraw some troops. Fears the death toll from the Venezuela earthquake will continue to climb as it passes 1,400. CARE International's Catalina Vergas has told the BBC many locals are sleeping on the streets.
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6: ABS data shows housing supply is failing to keep up with migration in each major state. 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
6: The Magpies have beaten the Tigers by 34 points, moving back into the wild card spots. Adam Uze says they still have a lot to play for this season.
8: We've got to finish the season off the right way. We've got guys coming back. We had, I think, 10 or 11 AFL listed playing in the VFL today. We'll have a few more. So pressure for spots is going to be or start to rise.
6: The Power beat the Crows by 26 points at Adelaide Oval, and Carlton have made it 6 straight. They thrashed West Coast by 53 points.
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10: Mostly sunny today for Hobart, 13 degrees our top. Tomorrow, those showers back around the place, 15 degrees, and for Tuesday, shower or two, and the same, 15 degrees. Yes.

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1: Grab my glasses, I'm out the door. I'm gonna hit this city.
2: Let's
1: before
2: go.
1: I leave, brush my teeth with a bottle of Jack. Cause when I leave for the night, I ain't coming.

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3: $5,000. I'm all shaky.
2: So, do you listen to us all the time? Got the radio on?
4: Yes, always got it on. Yep.
3: Yeah.
2: Oh, that's good.
4: Especially today.
2: It's nice to know that a regular listener's one.
5: Yeah, and I don't usually work Friday, so. Yeah.
3: Oh!
2: You're so lucky that the boss got you to work today.
5: I know. Thanks, Joel.
2: Oh, that's the boss.
3: You're the boss.
2: We love giving away money. We're giving away tons at the moment.
5: Enjoy it. Thank you.
2: Good on you. Fantastic. On behalf of 7HO and everyone else, well done, Dale.
3: You can have a big cry.
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1: No more swipe left or right, Sarah. 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

0: 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Let's do it.
1: Another winner, Veolia driver Tammy from Primrose Sands. Yep.
2: At Dark Mofo last week, which number Spirit of Tasmania hosted some of the art installations?
3: Five.
1: All right. 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
5: 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Well done, Dale.
3: Awesome way to end the week.
5: Yeah, you know what? Stick the garbage. Go home, Dale.
2: Yeah.
5: Have a day off. No, listen, fantastic. You do a fantastic job. That's a tough job you do, and $1,000. Good
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2: done,
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1: how
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1: It's done. Another winner.
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Sounds old. Let's play some new music instead. The script, Man in the Arena.

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1: 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It's a chilly 4 degrees this morning. 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
7: Good morning, Alana McIntyre here with the latest. Social media companies could soon face even larger fines if they don't comply with the country's world first under 16s ban. With many young Aussies still able to access social media platforms, the Albanese government now wants to double the penalty on tech giants, making it closer to $100 million. Under the new laws, the eSafety Commissioner will also be given greater powers to gather information. Two rain bans are sweeping the country, bringing heavy falls to parts of Victoria, New South Wales and southwest Queensland this week. Over the next 7 days, we could see accumulated falls between 50 to 100 millimetres. The death toll from Venezuela's earthquakes has now passed 1,400. Crews are racing to find and save as many people as possible as the 72-hour window nears its end. Briefly, a man has been charged in Victoria after being found driving a vehicle with a young child strapped to his chest. More Australians are leaving the city, with the latest regional movers index hitting its highest level. Construction is set to begin within months on the Gold Coast on Australia's first wave pool resort. And Kylie and Madonna have teamed up for a sketch on the BBC with Graham Norton, the American singer confessing she was once a bit jealous of our Kylie.
8: Why?
9: Because she's so cute.
10: Thank you.
9: I think my my ex-husband at the time had a crush on her. I was like, I'll never be as beautiful as Kylie.
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7: Power have dented the Crows' top four hopes, defeating their cross-city rivals by 26 points at Adelaide Oval. 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
11: I'd be lying if I said that, you know, the external noise didn't have an influence on, I guess, your thought process, and that's me personally, and I've no doubt the players at the same time. I don't think you can ever underestimate us as a football club.
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10: Mostly sunny today for Hobart, 13 degrees out top. Tomorrow, those showers back around the place, 15 degrees, and for Tuesday, shower or two, and the same, 15 degrees.
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18: Ah, here we are, last weekend of June.
19: Sweet Mary.
18: Oh, my God. What is
19: so
18: happening?
19: Exciting.
18: It's a brand new
19: financial year.
18: Yeah, financial year.
19: Oh.
18: Wow.
19: Your wife's an accountant. You should know this.
18: Why? Hasn't she been busy?
19: She'd be busy.
20: Why,
19: yet?
20: She's flat out. That's why we don't disturb her, to talk to her. We make dinner for her. We just make sure everything's all good.
19: You do all of that?
20: Yeah.
19: Yeah.
20: Sometimes.
19: Once.
18: On the planet. Anyway, we're hanging out for another hour.
20: We want to know what you would have done in this situation. There's some kids, some teenage kids. They're on their phone. They're talking on their phone, but they're doing a video call.
18: This is in a movie theater.
20: This is in a movie theater.
19: Oh, my goodness.
20: Yeah. We want to know what you would have done. I would have told them to... I would have went and got someone.
19: Yeah, you would have got stopped.
20: Yeah.
19: Also, what do you use at work? Do you raid the stationery cabinet? Do you... Whenever the school starts, do reams of paper mysteriously disappear and end up in your child's classroom?
20: Where's all the toilet paper gone?
19: Not that I've done that before.
18: What do you use at work?
20: That reminds me.
18: Your chance to confess all. Coming up with Moira and Big Trev.
0: This is...

0: right now. This is Moira and Big Trev.
1: I have to admit that I only drink fancy coffee from work because I don't like paying for other fancy coffee.
2: What do you mean?
1: In the morning, we have like the instant one, like the kind of, you know, just
2: at little, home.
1: Yeah, the Nescafe pods or whatever it is. Yeah, that. But I wait till I get here for the coffee machine because I'm cheap and I don't like paying for coffee. That is my confession.
2: Sometimes, back in the day when Mizey was only little and I used to forget milk, take home for his bottles and maybe take a bottle from here if it was just about to run out of the use-by date.
1: I didn't even look at the use-by dates. I was just...
3: Moira, need milk.
2: Oh, yeah?
1: I would just take the milk. I don't own a stapler, but I have my work stapler, which does all of the other personal stuff that it needs to do with my paperwork, anything to do with trivia. I come into work to print my trivia sheets even on the holidays.
2: Oh, yeah?
1: I don't.
2: Oh, my God.
1: Yeah. Such a time.
4: I think the printer's probably the
1: printer,
4: most...
1: I would say, would be the worst.
2: Yeah, photocopy paper, when we'd run out of photocopy paper, may...
1: You know when you have to take that ream of paper to the first day of school?
2: Mm-hmm.
1: Thank you, Hot Tomato.
2: When my wife is studying a lot and she needed to put her notes up on the wall near her desk, may have taken a couple of strips of blue tack.
4: Oh, blue tack. You can bring that back though, Jeff, I'm sure.
1: Oh, yeah, reuse that.
2: Yeah, of course.
1: We want to know, what have you accidentally borrowed on purpose from work and never returned? Because you couldn't. Because it's in your belly.
2: Well, the pens run out of ink.
1: Oh, the pens.
2: The stationery cupboard is so good here for pens.
1: We can't be the only people. But see, I was doing this from a very young age. My mother used to work in a retirement village.
2: Oh, you'd steal for the old people?
1: No.
2: Is that where my change goes?
1: They had this beautiful stationery cupboard. It was just beautiful. And I was left there every afternoon while Mum was finishing her shift and I would go and do my homework, in inverted commas, which basically meant just raid the chocolate jar and look at all the pretty stationery.
4: And then you started to raid the...
1: Then I started to...
2: Is that where it's come from?
1: I think it's a...
2: Is that your stationery? Is that where it started?
1: It's like a thing I've got.
2: That is your thing?
1: It is my thing.
2: We were trying to figure out where did this stationery...
1: The stationery obsession
4: You're just
1: came
4: a kleptomaniac.
1: From. I really am.
2: You're a klepto.
1: But only with stationery.
2: And milk.
1: Yes.
2: And photocopy paper.
4: Oh.
1: Yes.
2: And staplers.
1: And printers.
2: Yeah. Are we working with a thief, Ben?
4: Moira can't be the only one. So if you are happy to admit it, give us a call. Do you acquire things at work?
1: Thank you, Ben.
4: Appropriate things from work.
2: You can be anonymous.
1: Yeah, feel free.
4: Yeah, you can be anonymous or you can just tell us your name and not be a big old chicken.
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0: It's Moira and Big Trev, who has a hypothetical situation to chat about in a few minutes from now involving teenagers misbehaving in a movie cinema. What would you do? We'll share that with you right now, Moisey.
1: I wait to have coffee here at work because I don't like paying for coffee. It's not like it's fancy coffee. It's just like a Nescafe machine, but it's better than instant.
2: I bring ham and cheese to work. And use the bread here because it's free.
1: I
2: and it's really good bread.
1: Have taken milk in the past. I was helping out to free up the fridge. It was nowhere near the use by date though. Madam Dakin, have you accidentally on purpose borrowed anything from the workplace?
3: Muffins. Also milk.
1: Yes.
3: Bread.
1: Yes.
3: The printer.
1: Yes.
3: Staplers.
1: Yeah.
0: I was wondering where the printer went.
2: The essentials.
3: Yeah.
1: Paper clips.
3: Oh, absolutely.
1: I know. I actually do know someone who did their entire wedding invitations on this work printer.
2: What?
1: They printed all of their wedding invitations on there.
2: Let's all of us out.
1: That's pretty impressive.
2: That is really, really
1: very
2: good.
1: Impressive.
0: Also, just given Dakes a great idea.
1: Sporting club.
2: Stole all the spoons from the.
1: Oh, I didn't steal the spoons. That's really annoying.
2: Yeah. That was my.
3: Were you the one that put them in the front?
2: Yeah.
1: Oh, that person. All right.
2: That's where they go.
1: Ali, are you a klepto like me?
4: What?
1: What?
4: No.
3: I meant the forks.
1: Oh, not the forks? No. Okay. No. Ali, are you a klepto like me?
5: Just a little bit.
1: Okay.
5: I'm a school teacher and we obviously get given many, many things for our job. We're very lucky. And the school I worked at had a partnership with Apple. When I left, I handed in, you know, my belongings of what they gave me, but I may have ended up with an iPad.
2: Oh, no.
5: It was really convenient for my little side hustle that I was doing.
1: Oh, right.
5: I thought, you know, I might have accidentally, mistakenly put it somewhere in a deep, dark cupboard and
4: it happened.
1: What was his side hustle?
2: Stealing iPads.
1: Fans or?
2: It was stealing iPads.
5: Yeah. Well, obviously all legal, of
1: yes,
5: course.
1: Yes,
0: except for the stealing part.
5: I lost it. As far as I knew, I didn't have it.
1: Yep. Yep.
2: Did you find it, though?
1: Did you accidentally find it?
5: Oh, accidentally, maybe a couple of days later. And then jumped in the car and moved up to beautiful Queensland.
1: Yeah. Wow.
5: Too far away.
2: And you can't post that
1: you
2: back.
1: You can't send that back.
2: Yeah.
1: No.
0: They can't do find my iPad from that far away.
2: Yeah. Find my iPad radius. It's at least 5 kilometres.
1: A couple of states over. Don't worry about it.
2: Yeah, fine. You could be the envy of your office. It's
0: 7HOFM's $20,000 Workspace Invaders. 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
6: Thank you. Oh, wow. I'm in shock.
8: $5,000. Now, you've just told us that you're off to Japan in a couple of months, so
6: 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You've
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6: press. That's spending money.
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6: I know. I'm blown away.
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8: We'll have a great time.
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2: Optus social media manager Faizo here. We've read lots of comments, a bit like this one. I'm so done with scammers. We want you to know, we're on it. Optus's scam technology has blocked over 890 million scam calls and texts since 2020. There's never
3: been friends like us. Working for the weekend. We use the word working very lightly.
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1: Now, we want to know what you will do in this situation. You've bought tickets to a movie. You go in there, you sit down, you're ready to go. You've got your snacks going. Movie starts. Some teenagers sit in front of you. Seems everything's going good at the moment. And then all of a sudden, they start using their phone. Not quietly. They use it on speaker and like it's a video call and they're having a chat to their friends.
2: Okay, is the movie going?
1: The movie is going.
2: Okay.
1: There's footage of someone filming this guy while he's on his phone, just chatting out loud as I'm doing now. And then it turns around, there was a bit of a cut in the filming, and then there's another shot of the kid turning around with the flashlight on and just shining it in people's faces.
3: Boo.
1: And then they get out and then just run out.
2: Oh, they don't even stay for the movie.
1: No, well, one kid stays around for the movie and goes, that wasn't me, sorry about that. And then the other two, like a guy and a girl, ran out of the movies.
3: Well, clearly they're not paying for the tickets then, are they?
1: Yeah. Obviously mum and dad are paying for the tickets to let them go watch whatever.
2: Am I by myself?
1: No, you've got maybe, let's say, Jackson, your 15-year-old's with you. What do you do?
2: I'd use my mum voice.
1: Yes?
2: Yep. I'd do a bit of the old
1: yes.
2: That kind of action.
1: Okay.
4: Just cough on them.
2: Yeah. Scare them with COVID.
1: Now, I've been in this situation before. It happened probably about a year and a half ago. Two girls on their phone just having a chat. And then I was just turning them and going, can you guys just keep it down? And they just ignored us. And I was like, I'm going to have to be that guy. I didn't raise my voice. I just got up, walked out, and then went dobbed on them.
2: Good. Yeah, dobbed on them. They're like, the grown man that you are.
1: But it was good because there was another older gentleman. He was out there and he was walking back in. I've told people about it.
4: Older than you?
1: Yes.
2: So very elderly. Did he have a carer?
4: He wouldn't have had time to go out and complain and come back.
2: Was he in a chair? Oh, did he have a speedy mobile? Like, you know, one of those ones that they've got on the TV, the ones that you can just fold up and down? Has he got one of those?
1: Stop it.
2: They'd be quicker than you. Were they in the session before?
1: Yeah.
2: Was that what? And it took him 4 hours to get outside.
1: We want to know what you do in this situation. Mm. Would you go dob on them?
2: Like a grown man.
1: Would you just move spots and let them go? That could be someone else's problem.
2: Can we also discuss the fact that everyone now thinks it's okay to talk on speakerphone on your phone?
1: Yeah, we've got to bring that back tomorrow.
2: I was at the Toots at Westfield the other day.
1: Just hanging out,
2: right? I was just hanging at the Toots, you know, because that's what I do. And I was sitting in the Toot, and then I overheard someone watching like a YouTube video in the stall next to me in like Brazilian, like at full volume.
1: I
2: was like,
1: no,
2: like this is a Toot. You don't
1: quiet
2: watch
1: time.
2: In Toots. That's a home thing if
1: maybe
2: you want to go and do that.
1: Covering up.
2: Oh, I didn't think about that.
1: Yeah. Mm.
2: But still, even in the shops everywhere, people just walk around with speakerphones.
1: Yeah,
2: now.
1: I don't know.
2: I don't get that. Yeah. The elderly, I can understand. You're fine. But everyone else, I'm just not. I just think it's rude.
5: All right, well, we might come back to that tomorrow, but we want to know right now the situation Trevor was describing in the cinema.
1: Yes.
5: As kids, or anyone, really, being a nuisance, what would you do?
1: Yes.
5: Let's discuss, please.
6: It's Will and Woody for the drive home.
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8: I was in Singapore Airport waiting to come home and I got a text message saying my 19-year marriage was over when I got back.
7: Whoa.
9: Text.
8: When you get home, I'm moving out.
7: Did you fly home?
8: I had two of the kids with you. 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
7: Oh, you had the kids. You had children. Oh, man, that sucks.
9: So here's the thing with the text, though. Sorry, really quickly, because
7: no.
9: I tried to break up with someone once.
7: Oh, no.
9: So I said, hey, let's catch up on this night. And then she was like, what's it about? And I was like, oh, don't worry about it. And then I got there.
7: Yeah.
9: And then I said, like, hey, I think we should end things.
7: Yeah.
9: And then she was like, why didn't you just say that over text?
7: You're a dog, Woody.
9: What? I just...
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1: We want to know what you do in this situation. You're sitting down watching a movie, you're ready to go. The movie's running. Some teenagers in front of you are on their phones. They're having a chat. They're being annoying. And then they turn around and flash their flashlight at you on their phone. And they're just being jerks. What would you do in that situation?
2: Make passive-aggressive noises. Like that. And then sneak out and dob on them.
1: Yes.
2: Because I don't need confrontation in my life.
1: No, I don't need that at all.
2: No.
1: Even though I'd enjoy it, but
2: actually,
1: no.
2: Madam Taken, what would you do? Not being, like, we're obviously, the three of us are parents here. I'd like to hear what you would do.
3: No, I'll be honest, teenagers scare me.
2: Thank you.
3: So I would probably do the same.
2: Thank you.
3: Adults, different story.
2: Totally. I'm much the same because you just don't know what you're dealing with.
3: No. Yeah.
2: I mean, I know what a perimenopausal woman is. I know what a hormonal teenager is and ain't not pretty.
1: We want to know what you would do. Madam Dacre would probably throw a shoe.
2: Yeah.
1: Kim, what would you do?
4: Okay, what I would like to do I would like to pour my drink over the top of them.
1: Okay. Yes.
4: Mm-hmm. Mm-hmm. So they can go away.
1: Yes.
4: And let me watch my movie in peace.
1: Yep.
4: Because it's downright inconsiderate.
1: Yes.
4: People need to have some consideration for others.
1: Yep.
4: But in reality, what I would do is probably go out and get one of the people that work at the cinemas to go and tell them to turn their phones off.
2: Yeah, yes. Dobby dob dob. That's what we'd all do, I think.
1: Yeah.
2: Well, the thing is, like,
4: yeah, but, you know, don't let them know that it was me so they don't come back.
1: Oh, so you have to do it. I'm just going to the toilets.
2: Oh, that was such a good wee. I went to the toilet before. I didn't go anywhere near.
4: No, get popcorn, come back with something.
1: Yeah, there you go.
2: You're smart. Any good excuse. On you.
1: Yes, good.
2: Love it.
1: Don't use the old toilet theory. Yeah, that's fine.
2: Perfect.
1: Okay.
2: Pete, what would you do in this situation?
5: Oh, you've got to call it out. You have to call it out. It's, some kids, you speak to them and they just go, oh, yeah, light bulb moment, I'll stop.
1: Yeah.
5: Yeah. Oh, no, I was just finishing a job near the beachfront, talking to the customer, and all of a sudden, across the road was three, four kids. One broke a branch off a tree. It's been four kids were breaking branches off a tree.
1: Yeah.
5: Are you sure? I said, hey, enough.
1: Yeah.
5: And they all just went, oh, yeah, sorry. And they packed up and left.
1: Yeah.
5: Light bulb moment. Yeah, we should be doing that.
2: I would hope that they would have a light bulb moment. I just have a fear of large packs of teenagers. I do. That's why I didn't go into teaching because I did my degrees and I wanted to go teach and do like theatre teaching and be, you know, it would have been Miss McGregor
1: for theatre.
2: But large groups of teenagers scare the bejesus out of me because I don't know what's going to happen.
1: Good to know.
2: And I'm short as well, so most of them, even the grade 8s are taller than me.
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22: Good morning, Alana McIntyre here with the latest. Penalties on social media companies who fail to enforce Australia's under-16s ban are set to be doubled. With many Aussie teenagers still getting around the ban, the Albanese government wants to increase the penalty to $99 million on tech giants. The eSafety Commissioner will also be granted greater powers under the laws that are set to be introduced. Drones will be used year-round to spot sharks around Sydney. The announcement comes 2 weeks after Sydney mother Leah Stewart was attacked by a shark at Coogee Beach. 70 beaches will be monitored with drones to fly from dawn until dusk 365 days a year. A wet weekend and a wet week ahead for much of the country. Dean Naramore from the Weather Bureau has told the ABC plenty of areas are in for a drenching as two rain bands sweep the nation.
23: And those weather systems in WA are going to move into central and eastern Australia in the coming days. Tap into some of that moisture across Queensland and New South Wales to bring widespread soaking rain to southern and eastern South Australia, all of Victoria, all of Tasmania, all of New South Wales and southern inland Queensland.
22: The death toll from Venezuela's earthquakes has now passed 1,400, and a new study shows that Gen Z men are living the healthiest lifestyles. Boomers are exercising the least out of the 2,000 men surveyed, and they're drinking more alcohol, while Gen Z and millennials are nearly three times as likely to feel stressed out.
24: Leslie Vale Landscape and Gravel, for all your gravel and firewood needs.
22: The Crows' hopes of the top four have been dented by the power. Adelaide coach Matthew Nix, speaking after their Cross City rivals, beat them by 26 points.
25: Yeah, I think if we go purely numbers, yeah, we're gonna go straight into stoppage. But the bigger picture, just a really poor night. About as poor as we've been, unfortunately, this year.
22: Collingwood defeated Richmond by 34 points, but Tom Lynch is on track to return for next week's clash against Carlton. In the NRL, the Seagulls defeated the Storm 30-4.
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4: Mostly sunny with 13 today. We're looking at a shower or two though coming through tomorrow, maybe with 15. Otherwise, mostly sunny. At this stage, a shower or two is also expected on Tuesday and Wednesday.
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0: 7HO FM, Calvin Harris, how deep is your love? G'day, it is Bo today. Coming up, we've got Post Malone. Sam Fender and Olivia Dean also now hold the record for the longest time it takes a song from release to hit number one on the charts. But I tell you what, it's worth the wait. Next.
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3: You won $5,000! Can you believe it?
5: What does it mean to you to win $5,000? I think that hug said it all, but...
4: 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I need a holiday.
5: Why do you need a holiday?
4: Because life's tough.
5: Is that why you entered?
4: Yep.
5: Where are we going?
3: I agree. Life's been really tough.
4: I don't know yet. I might just stay home and have a week off.
5: Oh, that's fine. Can Bronwyn have a week off, everybody? Hey! 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
4: You and Mick and Jono keep me entertained.
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0: Prince, When Doves Cry. The man was an absolute musical genius. It is Bo today with the More Music Weekend. Now, after we hit 9 o'clock, we are going to be looking at Bowel Cancer Awareness Month with your hospital, and we'll be having a chat with a gastroenterologist just to find out a bit more about what we should be paying attention to with your hospital. It is thanks to the Royal Hobart Hospital Research Foundation. Coming up after 9, next though, it's Ella Langley.
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3: Oh, bartending.
2: National finals. We've got Rowan Massey from Rude Boys. He's a finalist.
3: Oh, come on.
2: He said it's about challenging yourself. 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
3: Do you know what Dad and I do? Because
4: yeah, we do.
2: What do? 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
3: Oh, mine's
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3: 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Fruity.
4: I wonder yep. why.
3: Yeah, yep. 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

0: 7HOFM, it is Beau today. 9 o'clock comes, so we've got Somba. We'll be talking your hospital and finding out about bowel cancer as it is Bowel Cancer Awareness Month. Dasher. Did your boots stop working? Did your truck break down? And news from the newsroom next, 7HOFM.
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8: Morning, Alana McIntyre here with the latest. The Australian government is cracking down further on social media giants that are not complying with the under-16s ban. The Albanese government is going to double the maximum penalty for breaches by tech giants, taking the maximum penalty to $99 million. National Hills MP David Littleproud has told Nine he welcomes the increase but says it's not the silver bullet.
9: There's a whole suite of measures that need to come in, but it's a tool. But also, it's a tool for parents. Mm. And I think it's important that people understand they just don't abrogate and hope the government can clean all this up. Your parenting also goes a long way to making sure you keep your teens off these apps.
8: Most Australians are in for a drenching this week, with heavy rainfall expected across large parts of Victoria, New South Wales and southwest Queensland. Two rain bands are moving across the nation and they could bring accumulated falls between 50 to 100 millimetres over the next 7 days. A Victorian man could face the death penalty in Thailand. The man, believed to be from Ballarat, is being detained over suspicion of murder after a 17-year-old's body was found naked inside a suitcase along a railway. Queensland has locked in a Bledisloe Cup on the Anzac weekend. AFL legend Tony Modra has shared a message from hospital as he recovers from a truck crash, thanking everyone for their support. Shark spotting drones are going to be used all year round to monitor 70 beaches in Sydney. And new research shows 2 in 3 Australians are happy to buy imperfect looking fruit or veg to save money.
1: Get down to Banjo's and tuck into the new Ned Kelly pie. 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
8: The Magpies have defeated the Tigers by 34 points. Adam Uze says they still have a lot to play for this season.
10: We've got to finish the season off the right way. We've got guys coming back. We had, I think, 10 or 11 AFL listed playing in the VFL today. We'll have a few more. So pressure for spots is going to be, or start to rise.
8: The Power beat the Crows by 26 points at Adelaide Oval. While Carlton have made it 6 straight, they thrashed West Coast by 53 points.
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0: Mostly sunny with 13 today. We're looking at a shower or two, though, coming through tomorrow, maybe with 15. Otherwise, mostly sunny. At this stage, a shower or two is also expected on Tuesday and Wednesday.
12: This is...

0: 7HOFM. Good morning. It is Bo this morning, and I'm being joined for your hospital by Dr. Dean Alhajiri, who is the staff specialist at gastroenterology at the Royal Hobart Hospital. Now, it's Bowel Cancer Awareness Month. Why is it one thing that we're shining a spotlight on bowel cancer? Is this a very prevalent thing that we need to be concerned about?
1: Yeah, I guess it's very important that we educate people about bowel cancer. So what it is, you know, how common it is, who it affects, and what we can do to prevent it.
0: If it's a reasonably prevalent thing, what kind of impact does that have, not just on the individual, but like families and everyone?
1: Yeah, so it has a devastating impact. And the later the bowel cancer is diagnosed, the worse the outcomes are, and the treatments can be more complicated. So if you catch the bowel cancer early, the outcomes are much better and less devastating.
0: Is bowel cancer something that affects younger people as well, or just the older generation?
1: That's a common misconception. I guess cancers overall are more common as we age, particularly above the age of 50. But research has recently shown that about 10% of all bowel cancers occur in people less than 50. Previously, we would think that, you know, young people don't get bowel cancers, but really the evidence suggests otherwise. So that's why screening is absolutely important.
0: And do they know why that is?
1: We don't really know. There's a few theories around it, and possibly our lifestyles are becoming more sedentary, obesity is on the rise, smoking, alcohol, all of that probably plays a role, but we actually don't really know the full answer.
0: What are some of the other misconceptions, or are there any other misconceptions other than it's an old person's issue?
1: Yeah, I guess the misconception is that bowel cancers affect people only with symptoms. So just because you have no symptoms, it doesn't mean that you don't have bowel cancer. In fact, you know, most bowel cancers early on in their life don't produce any symptoms and are generally picked up through these screening tests.
0: It's often talked about as being a preventable and a curable cancer.
1: Yep.
0: Why is that?
1: If you catch it early enough, meaning that if it's truly localized to the bowel itself and hasn't spread elsewhere, the survival and cure rates are actually fantastic. So you're talking about an excess of 90% cure rates and survival when it's caught early. But if we compare that to late diagnosis, meaning that it's already spread to other organs, the survival is really less than 10%. So it's pretty dismal if it's late.
0: When you find that you have an issue with bowel cancer, or when you find that you might have a polyp or something like that, what's the easiest way to start thinking, I might need to talk to someone about this?
1: I guess the aim of screening programs is to screen those without any symptoms, and most cancers don't produce any symptoms early on. And that's where the power of these screening tests comes to play. So most bowel cancers actually start their life as a precancerous growth, so a polyp, and often they don't produce any symptoms. The only thing that they might produce is microscopic amounts of blood that are picked up in these screening tests. And then the patient often has a discussion about the positive test with their GP and gets referred to have a colonoscopy, essentially. And then that's when we can resect these polyps and reduce your risk of bowel cancer. Not every positive test equals bowel cancer. In fact, by far the commonest cause of positive tests are benign things. So the commonest is probably things like precancerous polyps. So they're not cancers, but if left in there long enough, they could potentially transform into a bowel cancer. So that's probably the commonest cause of these positive tests. There's other things like hemorrhoids, also known as piles, which are sort of blood vessels that might bleed around the back passage, inflammation of the bowel. So all of that can produce a positive test.
0: If somebody you spoke to thought, this is just never going to happen to me, is there something that you would say to them?
1: Yeah, I think that's a very dangerous way of thinking, because I'd say that most people who get diagnosed with bowel cancer probably thought the same thing. So no one really expects it to be them. And that's why screening is absolutely important, because it can save your life.
0: Well, we'll talk a bit more about symptoms and some of the things that we can do in just a moment. We'll come back. We're talking bowel cancer awareness with Dr. Dean Alhajiri, the staff specialist of gastroenterology at the Royal Hobart Hospital.

sound of nothing. Now that we've given our tech team a heart attack, let's play some new music instead. Music. Martin Garrix and Ed Sheeran. Repeat it.

0: Welcome back. We are talking your hospital and bowel cancer awareness with Dr. Dean Alhajiri, the staff specialist of gastroenterology at the Royal Hobart Hospital. Bowel cancer can be detected early. Mm. What do you have to go through to get an early detection?
1: Look, the best way is through participating in the National Bowel Cancer Screening Program, an initiative by the Australian government to screen people between the ages of 45 and 74. People between the ages of 45 and 49 won't automatically get the kit mailed to them. They have to opt in. They either have to call a 1-800 number that's on the website, or alternatively, they can discuss it with their GP and get the free kit posted out to them. And it gets sent in the mail every 2 years, and it basically detects microscopic amounts of blood, often early on in a bowel cancer's life. It starts off as a polyp and then transforms into a bowel cancer. Usually, they don't produce any symptoms. The only thing that it can lead to is tiny amounts of bleeding that you won't be able to visualize just by looking at the bowel motion, but a pathologist can actually detect the blood under a microscope. And that's the best way, really, to try and pick up the bowel cancer early and have a better chance of actually curing it.
0: Once symptoms do start to appear, obviously there will be some, what are the things that you'd be looking out for?
1: Things like bleeding in the bowel motions. So if your poo has blood in it or you've got blood on wiping, you should always seek medical attention. Things like changes in your bowel habits that persist, particularly in patients who are 50 and above. So, you know, someone who is going previously regularly every day in the morning, then all of a sudden has a change, you know, isn't going as frequent, etc. So that's a red flag symptom, so to speak. Sometimes it can be a little bit more subtle in that it can produce things like drops in your iron and blood counts, and that can lead to fatigue. All of these symptoms should prompt people to go and talk to their doctor and get the right test done.
0: Does family history play much of a role in bowel cancer?
1: Yeah, it certainly does. So family history is a big risk factor. So if you look at someone who doesn't have any family history of bowel cancer, their chance of getting bowel cancer over their lifetime is about 1 in 13. But if you've got a family history, especially if that cancer was diagnosed before the age of 60, that can double your risk. So it goes from 1 in 13 to about 1 in 6.
0: And the other thing is often associated with is lifestyle. If you eat one of those high-protein diets and boy snacks or whatever the common lingo is now, does that affect it?
1: Diet plays a big role. We've recognized that highly processed red meat is a risk factor for bowel cancer and poor intake of fiber. So people who don't eat enough veggies and fruits and rely heavily on processed meats, that can certainly increase your risk of bowel cancer.
0: Yeah, right. So you're not going to tell me that prosciutto's all right anytime
1: soon.
0: Yeah,
1: no comment. No comment.
0: Do you find that people are sometimes hesitant to, A, talk about this or even do the tests because it is one of those general areas that people get a bit sensitive about?
1: Yeah, that's a great question. I mean, there's a lot of stigma around it. Nobody really likes to talk about things like their bowel motions, bleeding and so forth. But I guess one thing to understand is, you know, as doctors, we are professionals. For us, this is standard everyday work. So no one should feel embarrassed about discussing these things with their doctor. And the test is pretty easy to do. It comes with two samples. It's very easy to scoop up a tiny sample and put it in the test tube and send it off. So it's actually quite a simple test. And most people who do it end up saying, oh, actually, this was a lot easier than I thought it would be.
0: Less weird and less invasive than people expect.
1: Absolutely, yeah.
0: Wonderful. Well, if you get one in the mail, make sure you get it done. We'll take a break. We'll come back and we'll talk a bit more. Bowel Cancer Awareness Month is right now, and we're talking with Dr. Dean Alhajiri, the staff specialist of gastroenterology at the Royal Hobart Hospital. This is your hospital.
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1: Right
2: 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What's going on with the seals? 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

0: Welcome back. We are talking bowel cancer awareness for your hospital with Dr. Dean Alhajiri, Staff Specialist of Gastroenterology at the Royal Hobart Hospital. How has the treatment come forward in the last, let's say, 10 years?
1: We've had a lot of advances. Treatments these days can be less invasive as they were before. A lot of the surgery these days is done through keyhole, so big cuts and scars, no longer the case. We've had a lot of research and advances in the types of chemotherapy agents that we give to patients with bowel cancer. Our instruments that diagnose bowel cancer have improved a lot. They're much higher definition these days. We can pick up subtle changes, early precancerous polyps, and resect them without any really cuts on the outside, and that really helps in reducing the risk of bowel cancer.
0: Has that helped with the outcomes of the treatment?
1: Yeah. The more advanced we get with our therapies, the better the outcomes. So the risks from surgery become less. The risk of complications are much less as well. So definitely it improves things quite a lot.
0: Research obviously plays a big part in anything that's got to do with medicine. We have Peter here, who is from the Royal Hobart Hospital Research Foundation. A lot of the money that goes into funding here stays locally.
2: 100%. From a Tasmanian point of view, the funds coming in are funding all sorts of things. This year, we funded $100,000 towards brain cancer research.
0: So it is staying specifically locally in
2: 100%.
0: Tasmania.
2: Yep.
0: The good thing is, I guess, if it is a giant leap forward or a big step forward, that it can be used internationally, as we've seen with other studies that have been done in Tasmania.
2: Well, there's a great guy, Peter Dargaville, doing research out of Menzies Centre. The research which we funded into breathing apparatus for preterm babies, they created a thing called the Hobart Method. And the Hobart Method is now used internationally as the go-to way of helping preterm babies breathe. We do hit above our weight here, and the foundation plays an important part in that, but the community plays an important part in that as well. And just share an anecdote here that recently, and it's sad, but it's great, because somebody recently died and left us a bequest. And that bequest, over $200,000, person requested that the funds go towards bowel cancer research.
0: Is that a common thing that people would do?
2: Absolutely. And we're finding it more and more. And people may find themselves flush with funds. Not everybody does, but some do. And they're looking at where is the best place to put those funds. The great thing about the Royal Hobart Hospital Research Foundation is we cover all the health needs. And so we can fund researchers into whatever it is you're thinking. This year alone, we've given out $762,000 to researchers to fund programs that they're looking into right across the gambit. Not only are we funding research, but of course the foundation now is the charity for the hospital. So we're also funding programs within the hospital that help areas as well. And we're funding machinery that are above and beyond what government buys for the hospital.
0: With all those funds that are coming through from people, you also have organised events like the Easter egg hunt this year.
2: Yes.
0: You also had Giving Day. With
2: 135,000.
0: Incredible work.
2: Yes.
0: From everybody.
2: Yes.
0: Do you have anything on the horizon?
2: Absolutely. We've got a couple of promotions to talk about how we're spending our money, so people are prepared to give us money. Then we want to also share with them how we're spending their money, because that's important for people to have confidence that their money is being spent in the right area. We do have a program coming up for online wills again in September. So one in three people in Tassie do have a will. That means two in three don't. We really need to start lifting the numbers. And then in October, we've got a very special series of events planned, and 7HOFM may well be involved in the biggest one of those. Can't say too much now.
0: We'll keep it on the books.
2: But keep it on the edge of your seats. Yep.
0: We'll leave it there. We have been talking bowel cancer awareness with Peter West, who is from the Royal Hobart Hospital Research Foundation, and Dr. Dean Alhajiri, the Staff Specialist of Gastroenterology at the Royal Hobart Hospital. Thank you both for coming in.
2: Thanks, buddy.
1: Thanks for having us.
0: This has been Your Hospital at 7HOFM.
3: It's Will and Woody for the drive home.
4: Rachel, how are you doing?
5: Yeah, I was in Singapore Airport waiting to come home, and I got a text message saying my 19-year marriage was over when I got back.
4: Whoa.
1: Text.
5: When you get home, I'm moving out.
4: Did you fly home?
5: I had two of the kids with you. I had to fly home.
4: Oh, you had the kids. You had children. Oh, man, that sucks.
6: So here's the thing with the text, though. Sorry, really quickly, because
4: no.
6: I tried to break up with someone once.
4: Oh, no.
6: So I said, hey, let's catch up on this night. And then she was like, what's it about? And I was like, oh, don't worry about it. And then I got there.
4: Yeah.
6: And then I said, like, hey, I think we should end things.
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0: 7HOFM, it is Beau today. It's time for a 10 in a row, and we've got those for your More Music Weekend all the way through until 6 this Arvo. Do you want the house door? MTV Cribbing It with Sabrina Carpenter. We've got Wilson Phillips coming. You know, things will change, things will go your way, your whole world. 7HOFM.
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5: The Nick Scali half-yearly clearance has been extended, with everything reduced across the entire Nick Scali range. Everything is reduced during the half-yearly clearance. Extended till Sunday at Nick Scali.
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16: Hi there, Alana McIntyre here with the latest. Donald Trump has threatened to decimate Iran. He says the United States has just struck missile and drone storage locations as well as coastal radar sites for violating the ceasefire agreement again. The President of the United States taking to Truth Social to say there may come a point when they're no longer able to be reasonable and will be forced to complete the job. The US president saying the Islamic Republic of Iran will no longer exist. The Albanese government is moving to double its penalty on tech giants who fail to stop under 16s from using their platforms. New laws will be introduced, taking the maximum fine to $99 million. An Australian man has been arrested in Thailand, accused of murdering a teenage girl. The 17-year-old's naked body was found inside a suitcase along a railway line. Simon Carman, believed to be from Ballarat, was arrested as he tried to board a plane bound for Perth. Two rain bans.